0: voice of UK gospel.
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A prayer from the Psalms. Cast your cares on the Lord and he will sustain you. 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Surely, God, you are my help, the one who sustains me. The Lord Almighty is your name. You are our fortress. 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

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Every single day is a day of thanksgiving, and I will always honor and magnify the Lord because He is great. 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
1: Or would you like to pray for someone?
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0: 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That's amazing.
1: The second part of Psalm 22. O Lord, do not stay far away. You are my strength. Come quickly to my aid. Save me from the sword. Spare my precious life from these dogs. Snatch me from the lion's jaws and from the horns of these wild oxen. I will proclaim your name to my brothers and sisters. I will praise you among your assembled people. Praise the Lord, all you who fear him. Honor him, all you descendants of Jacob. Show him reverence, all you descendants of Israel, for he has not ignored or belittled the suffering of the needy. He has not turned his back on them, but has listened to their cries for help. I will praise you in the great assembly. I will fulfill my vows in the presence of those who worship you. The poor will eat and be satisfied. All who seek the Lord will praise him. Their hearts will rejoice with everlasting joy. The whole earth will acknowledge the Lord and return to him. All the families of the nations will bow down before him. For royal power belongs to the Lord. He rules all the nations. Let the rich of the earth feast and worship. Bow before him, all who are mortal. All whose lives will end as dust. Our children will also serve him. Future generations will hear about the wonders of the Lord. His righteous acts will be told to those not yet born. They will hear about everything he has done.
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Hear our cry, O God. 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Amen.

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When shadows crowd and heartache drowns, we turn to him who alone wears the crown. I believe in Jesus, who wipes the tears, silences the echoing fears. Strong arm that lifts, in him we find a balm for hearts and troubled minds. In his light, we rise anew, strength reborn.

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Listen to our words, Lord. Consider our lament. Hear our cry for help, my King and my God. For to you we pray. In the morning, Lord, you hear our voices. We lay down our requests before you and wait expectantly. Lead us, Lord, in your righteousness. Make your way straight before us. Let all who take refuge in you be glad. Let them ever sing for joy. Spread your protection over us, that those who love your name may rejoice in you. Amen.

0: our prayer request this morning, I really want a prayer to be sent out for the children that are the younger children who are really trying to adjust to starting year one. They're all really struggling. I had a conversation with some parents yesterday and it's really been challenging for them. And I just pray that our Father in Heaven can really help them through this change. As young as they are, they feel like they're under a lot of pressure. So I just pray that He may please take control and just guide them through this time. Hope you all have a wonderful day. Take care. Lots of love.
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0: Psalm 28, a Psalm of David. I pray to you, O Lord my rock. Do not turn a deaf ear to me. For if you are silent, I might as well give up and die. Listen to my prayer for mercy, as I cry out to you for help, as I lift my hands toward your holy sanctuary. Do not drag me away with the wicked, with those who do evil, those who speak friendly words to their neighbors while planning evil in their hearts. Give them the punishment they so richly deserve. Measure it out in proportion to their wickedness. Pay them back for all their evil deeds. Give them a taste of what they have done to others. They care nothing for what the Lord has done or for what his hands have made. So he will tear them down and they will never be rebuilt. Praise the Lord, for he has heard my cry for mercy. The Lord is my strength and shield. I trust him with all my heart. He helps me and my heart is filled with joy. I burst out in songs of thanksgiving. The Lord gives his people strength. He is a safe fortress for his anointed king. Save your people. Bless Israel, your special possession. Lead them like a shepherd and carry them in your arms forever.
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A prayer from the Psalms. The Lord is our shepherd. We lack nothing. He makes us lie down in green pastures. He leads us beside quiet waters. He refreshes our souls. He guides us along the right paths for his name's sake. Even though we walk through the darkest valley, we will fear no evil, for you are with us. Your rod and your staff, they comfort us. You prepare a table in the presence of my enemies. You anoint our heads with oil. Our cup overflows. Surely your goodness and love will follow us all the days of our lives, and we will dwell in the house of the Lord forever. Amen.

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prayer from the Psalms. Listen to our words, Lord. Consider our lament. Hear our cry for help, my God and my King. For to you we pray. In the morning, Lord, you hear our voices. In the morning we lay down our requests before you and wait expectantly. Lead us, Lord, in your righteousness. Make your way straight before us. Let all who take refuge in you be glad. Let them ever sing for joy. Spread your protection over us, that those who love your name may rejoice in you. Amen.

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0: Psalm 29, a Psalm of David. 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Honor the Lord for the glory of his name. Worship the Lord in the splendor of his holiness. The voice of the Lord echoes above the sea. The God of glory thunders. The Lord thunders over the mighty sea. The voice of the Lord is powerful. The voice of the Lord is majestic. The voice of the Lord splits the mighty cedars. The Lord shatters the cedars of Lebanon. He makes Lebanon's mountains skip like a calf. He makes Mount Hermon leap like a young wild ox. The voice of the Lord strikes with bolts of lightning. The voice of the Lord makes the barren wilderness quake. The Lord shakes the wilderness of Kadesh. The voice of the Lord twists mighty oaks and strips the forests bare. In his temple, everyone shouts glory. The Lord rules over the floodwaters. The Lord reigns as king forever. The Lord gives his people strength. The Lord blesses them with peace.
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prayer from the Psalms. The Lord is our shepherd. We lack nothing. He makes us lie down in green pastures. He leads us beside quiet waters. He refreshes our souls. He guides us along the right paths for His name's sake. Even though we walk through the darkest valley, we will fear no evil, for You are with us. Your rod and Your staff, they comfort us. You prepare a table in the presence of our enemies. You anoint our heads with oil. Our cups overflow. Surely Your goodness and love will follow us all the days of our lives, and we will dwell in the house of the Lord forever.

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0: Psalm 30, a psalm of David, a song for the dedication of the temple. I will exalt you, Lord, for you rescued me. You refused to let my enemies triumph over me. O Lord my God, I cried to you for help, and you restored my health. You brought me up from the grave, O Lord. You kept me from falling into the pit of death. 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Praise his holy name. For his anger lasts only a moment, but his favor lasts a lifetime. 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Your favor, O Lord, made me as secure as a mountain. Then you turned away from me and I was shattered. I cried out to you, O Lord. I begged the Lord for mercy, saying, what will you gain if I die, if I sink into the grave? Can my dust praise you? Can it tell of your faithfulness? Hear me, Lord, and have mercy on me. Help me, O Lord. You have turned my mourning into joyful dancing. You have taken away my clothes of mourning and clothed me with joy, that I might sing praises to you and not be silent. O Lord my God, I will give you thanks forever.
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From the Psalms. Lord, our Lord, how majestic is your name in all the earth. You have set your glory in the heavens. Through the praise of children and infants, you have established a stronghold against your enemies, to silence the foe and the avenger. When we consider your heavens, the work of your fingers, the moon and the stars, which you have set in place, what is mankind that you are mindful of them? Human beings, that you care for them. You've made us a little lower than the angels and crowned us with glory and honor. You've made us rulers over the works of your hands. You put everything under our feet, all flocks and herds and the animals of the wild, the birds in the sky, and the fish in the sea, all that swim the paths of the seas. Lord, our Lord, how majestic is your name in all the earth. Amen.

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Premier Gospel.

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I trust in God's unfailing love for ever and ever. 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Amen.

I just wanted to send out a prayer request for all the children who's going back to school today, especially those who are going back to exams, praying that the Lord will keep their mind focused, that they remember and retain the information that they have studied, and that everything they have studied will come up on their exams. Lots of love.

0: first part of Psalm 31. For the choir director, a psalm of David. O Lord, I have come to you for protection. Don't let me be disgraced. 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You are my rock and my fortress. For the honor of your name, lead me out of this danger. 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I entrust my spirit into your hand. Rescue me, Lord, for you are a faithful God. I hate those who worship worthless idols. I trust in the Lord. I will be glad and rejoice in your unfailing love, for you have seen my troubles and you care about the anguish of my soul. You have not handed me over to my enemies, but have set me in a safe place.
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This month, we explore how people are finding Jesus in 2026. 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

0: A prayer from the Psalms. Heavenly Father, you are our refuge and strength, an ever-present help in trouble. We will not fear, though the earth give way and the mountains fall into the heart of the sea. The Lord Almighty is with us. Our God is our fortress. In this moment you say to us, be still and know that I am God. Amen.
1: I want to take this time here and dedicate it to the broken. I want to talk to you for a moment. You see, I've been on this Christ walk for a good minute, you know. And I understand that there are some who got the thing figured out and down pat. But for the rest of us, every now and then, you know, life happens. And we need to simplify a little bit. This is the reason for this song.

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1: 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It's like we ran a relay, cause this race is not born a swim.
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3: 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But after surgery, Abubakar is studying again, playing football

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1: Hey, I don't think they understand what we're really saying though. You know, we just don't say words just for the sake of saying it. 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
1: 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In 1 Samuel chapter 1, we meet Hannah, a woman whose pain reveals a powerful truth. Your purpose is often bigger than your personal breakthrough. Hannah longed for a child, yet year after year, she endured ridicule and torment from her rival, Peninnah. Still, she refused to let those voices cancel the promise over her life. Instead of becoming bitter, Hannah turned her pain into prayer and poured out her heart before God. When God answered her prayer, Hannah received a son, but she understood something profound. Her miracle was not just for her. So she dedicated her child Samuel back to the Lord, recognizing that his life carried a destiny beyond her own fulfillment. Samuel would grow up to hear God's voice, anoint kings, and help prepare the way for God's redemptive plan and ultimately the coming of Christ. Hannah's story reminds us that some of our deepest struggles are not wasted. Your pain may be birthing purpose. Your obedience may shape generations. So here's the challenge. Don't let opposition silence you. Don't abort the promise. Press through the pain, because what God is birthing through you may be far bigger than you. I'm Marlon Hartnick, and that was your Spirit Charge for today.
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1: The first half of our show with the never tell a dreamer what he can't do. If he walked on water, I moonwalk through. No strings, I'm connected by Bluetooth. The Wi-Fi busting ain't never interrupted. Now what? 25, 45, that's where I be. In the valley, but I'm still alive. Thought you couldn't do it.

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Real Bible strapper, I'm somebody they can't handle. Devil putting on a show, he'll get flipped like a channel. I've been going hard for God since a youngin'. Jesus Christ rapper, you would think I was.

0: Yo, Marinerson right here, talking about the Nigerian grandmother who basically spoke life over her grandchildren not having it. She was a spiritual compromiser. She was praying for an imaginary friend that her granddaughter had, and she said she wasn't having none of it at all.
1: Uncle Theo, that Niger grandma is amazing. That is me right there. She's hit the hammer on the nail right there. It's better for us to start things from the beginning than to be delaying and leaving things until, you know, you can't go back on it.
2: Hey, CEO. Yeah, talk about that Nigerian grandma. For me, the look still works, even as the adult children. Their look still works.
3: About your Nigerian grandmother. I am that grandmother, Jamaican style, and I was that mother with my children. Nothing is going to penetrate through them. There's a force field around them. The blood of Jesus covers them. So we have to be mindful of familiar and monitoring spirits. And children are very sensitive. I'm not having none of that imaginary friend business. No.
4: 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You're just by yourself, you can play. Not a problem. I can accompany and say, my friend Johnny and my friend Mark. And I say, go. And I can't have an imaginary friend. No.
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0: 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I've set mine up for peace of mind, and so I know my family doesn't have to deal with anything else when I'm gone. I've also given a gift to something that will help continue God's work.
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1: Victory announcement. 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

is a must. 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
5: My childhood was horrendous. 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
1: Good morning, I'm Donna Beer. Teenagers are to face a voluntary overnight curfew on social media. The government's aim is to try to stop 16 and 17-year-olds from doom-scrolling and getting hooked on apps. The US Navy has resumed its blockade of the Strait of Hormuz, with Donald Trump warning attacks on Iran will continue. The American military has confirmed it hit dozens of targets overnight. 40 anti-Christian hate crimes were documented across Europe last month, according to a new report. Members of the Church of England's General Synod have voted against plans to rewild 30% of church land, and England are looking to secure a first World Cup final place since 1966 as they take on old rivals Argentina later. Whoever wins will face Spain in Sunday's final after their 2-0 victory over the favourites France. And those are your headlines.
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2: Weather check.
3: Well, today is going to be another dry and largely sunny day for plenty in the London area. It's going to be very warm, pretty hot for some, with the top temperatures of 29 degrees. Looking pretty similar for Birmingham as well, with the top temperature of 27 degrees. It's going to be another warm one, y'all. Summer's... If you weren't sure that summer was here, I bet you know it's here now, right?
4: Y'all ready?
2: Wake up to the biggest gospel tunes.
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3: Good morning and a happy, happy, happy, happy Wednesday morning to you. It's the Gospel Breakfast Show with me, Belinda, with you all the way up until 10 o'clock this morning. And man, we are going to have a time today. We're going to have an absolute time. The next few hours that you and I have together to get kicking, to kickstart this Wednesday morning, it's going to be a wonderful one. We're going to be jumping into our Bible. We've got a Bible school dilemma for you. We've got choir hour, all of that, and so much more happening this Wednesday morning. So don't be shy. Do connect with me on 0303 040 1111. Let me know how your week has been so far. Let me know what you're looking forward to as the week progresses. And speaking of progressing, let us not go any further without praying. So, Lord, we thank you for this gift of a brand new Wednesday morning. We thank you for your presence in our lives. We just thank you for being God. We thank you for being the Father that we can turn to in our time of need. And for those who've had a struggle so far on this week, I pray, oh Lord, that you will turn it around on this very Wednesday morning. We pray that your peace will rest with us, that you will help us just to walk in your word and to walk closer to you. These things we ask of you in Jesus' name, and together as a family, let's say it together. Amen.
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Ursula T. Williams with Loving Kindness. I like that name, Ursula. Have I said that before? It's like a big people name still, a big old man name, but I do love it. You're locked into Gospel Breakfast with me, Belinda, here on Premier Gospel, kicking off our Wednesday morning with such a powerful song reminding us of his loving kindness. It is the 15th of July, 2026. If you're just tuning in, welcome to you. Great to have your company. Did you know that Premier Gospel is running 24/7? 24/7. So even before I come at 7 o'clock, which you think is pretty early, there is music playing. 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We've got tunage for you right here on Premier Gospel. What also I have for you this morning is your spirit charge for today. It's coming up in the next few minutes. And if you're new here, spirit charge is simply a short sermon, usually under a couple of minutes, a real great way to get you fired up to take on your Wednesday morning. This one in particular is such a powerful one, especially if you've gotten halfway through the week and you feel like you've really just been struggling through, or maybe you're kind of at that point in the year when you're like, this whole year has just been a struggle. Well, you never know what that struggle is going to be leading you to, and our spirit charge today is going to take us a little bit deeper on that. If you want to connect with me, the number you need is 0303 040 1111. That's 0303 040 1111. Happy Wednesday.

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1: G'day, my name is Marlon Hartney, Associate Pastor of Every Nation in One City Church in Cape Town, South Africa, and this is your Spirit Charge for today. A purpose bigger than yourself. Every believer carries a calling from God, calling that is often challenged by opposition and voices that try to silence hope. In 1 Samuel chapter 1, we meet Hannah, a woman whose pain reveals a powerful truth. Your purpose is often bigger than your personal breakthrough. Hannah longed for a child, yet year after year, she endured ridicule and torment from her rival, Peninnah. Still, she refused to let those voices cancel the promise over her life. Instead of becoming bitter, Hannah turned her pain into prayer and poured out her heart before God. When God answered her prayer, Hannah received a son, but she understood something profound. Her miracle was not just for her. So she dedicated her child Samuel back to the Lord, recognizing that his life carried a destiny beyond her own fulfillment. Samuel would grow up to hear God's voice, anoint kings, and help prepare the way for God's redemptive plan and ultimately the coming of Christ. Hannah's story reminds us that some of our deepest struggles are not wasted. Your pain may be birthing purpose. Your obedience may shape generations. So here's the challenge. Don't let opposition silence you. Don't abort the promise. Press through the pain, because what God is birthing through you may be far bigger than you. I'm Marlon Hartnick, and that was your Spirit Charge for today.
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Love song coming from Warehouse Worship, a place you hear on Gospel Breakfast. Before that, we had Tim Godfrey and Glory getting you ready for this here Wednesday morning. I don't know if there's going to be much love on the football pitch tonight, where England is going to be taking on Argentina. How are you feeling about that? Are you excited? Have you got your snacks ready? Or are you like, I don't even business about this World Cup. I'm going to my bed normal time. Let me know, what are your expectations? What are you looking forward to, if you're looking forward to it at all? Or are you kind of just over it? I've been watching how things are playing out on the Instagram, and there's certainly a few people who seem like they're just over this whole World Cup 2026. Mixed feelings on how certain reporters and how the media are speaking about some of the football players and some of the teams and all the things that are possibly happening in the back end. But let me know what you think. Are you bothered by the World Cup? Are you still excited? Do you think it's coming home? Is this it after how much years? From 2026 to 1966. Who can do quick math? How many years is that? Is football coming home this time? 0303 040 11 11.

0: 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This is Chevelle Franklin.
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Mandisa there with Shackles, the Switch remix. If you're at the gym, that one is for you. If you're at the gym, that one there was for you. I kind of just like the original Shackles, if I'm honest. Maybe we should have just left that one alone. Yeah, yeah. But hey, it is what it is. It is what it is. Maybe if you're at the gym on the treadmill or on the rower, you were certainly appreciating it. And do you know what? From my heart to yours, that one was for you. It's 7:28 in the morning. Gospel Breakfast with me, Belinda, here on Premier Gospel. If you just locked in, welcome to you. Great to have your company. I did ask the question, what are your plans for tonight when England take on Argentina or Argentina take on England? I've heard a lot of people say that they don't think England's going to win against Argentina. They're a little bit rougher out on the pitch, and I don't know if our guys are like that. However, what are your predictions today? Good morning to Sharon. Sharon says, good morning. We missed you. So glad that you're back. Yeah, man, it was just a day off, but I'm back here today. And thank you so much for doing the quick maths for me. I was like, 1966 was the last time England took football home. It's 2026. It's too early in the morning for me to be doing the maths, but Sharon has done for me. That's 60 years. Can you imagine the celebration if football really came home on this occasion? What are your predictions? Do let me know. Good morning to Darren, who's locked in. He says, I know the players will definitely be coming home. Don't know about the... Darren, it's too early in the morning for me to be laughing so hard. I know that the players will definitely be coming home. I don't know about the trophy. Every time I'm rooting for England, I am always disappointed. So this time they might surprise me. Darren, thank you so much for weighing in on that. They might surprise us. I think we'd all be very surprised, but most will probably be quite happy about it. Maybe we just need to get through this game. England versus Argentina this evening. It's going to be a big one. I want your views on 0303 040 1111. Remember, coming up this morning, we've got your Wisdom Wednesday when we jump into our Bibles, and we've also got your Bible Dilemma. All of that happening right here on Gospel Breakfast.

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0: Sizzle with Poppin, Place You Here on Gospel Breakfast. I absolutely love that tune, right? And my favourite line in the song is when he says, if you're anti-Christ, I'm anti-you. Yeah, that was a bit of me. Absolutely love that. And if you like tunes just like that, remember, tonight from 8 p.m. right here on Premier Gospel is Hip Hop Sessions with the one and only Tanique. When I tell you, say, her show is absolute fire. The show is absolute fire. So make sure you are tuned in from 8 p.m. Even if, like, hip hop and rap isn't your thing, man, it's the kind of show that changes your mind, you get? So make sure you are tuned in tonight, 8 o'clock right here on Premier Gospel, where Tanique will be taking care of you. Back to this morning. Got more tunage queuing up for you to get you ready for your Wednesday morning. Do connect with me on 0303 040 1111. Of course, I have got your Bible quiz question that's going to be coming up in the next few minutes.
1: 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I feel like I'm in the safari.

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0: Take Three with A Precious Place You Here on Gospel Breakfast. Before that was The Source. Source the Rapper with Source playing for you. I hope you are doing well this here Wednesday morning, the 15th of July, 2026. Now, Monday morning, we had the Paige Lewin in the studio with us. She is the author of the amazing book, How to Love Your Afro. Not only is she an amazing author, but she also created an anime cartoon that runs alongside the book, which make it very, very easy to read, to understand, you know, very palatable even for younger viewers. On top of that, she's also a social media influencer. On top of that, she does a lot of work with helping people to grow their business and to get brand deals and all that kind of stuff. And the cherry on the top, well, really the main thing, is that she is a Christian too. So on Monday, she was sharing about her journey in Christ and how there was a parallel between her loving the Lord and knowing that the Lord loves her, and then becoming to love her own natural hair. We spoke about so many things. You can check it out on our website at premiergospel.plus. One of the things that she really spoke into was talking about having audacity.
1: Which audacity is having the audacity to know that we have one life. And I don't mean that in a morbid way, especially because I know where I'm going. So we have the one, and it's short, and we don't know when it's going to end. Have the audacity to not waste your time. Have the audacity to know that you exist for a reason, okay? All of us exist for a reason. So whatever the purpose is that you're here, you better go and find it. And you better go tell people. And just because somebody doesn't reply, it doesn't matter. You knock again, and you knock again. Because this life is too important for us to not take every shot. Take every single opportunity you have to make this life the biggest life you can be. Because when it's done, that's it, it's a wrap.
0: Paige Lewin on audacity. Before I let you go, sis, a couple of quick fire questions for you.
1: Yes.
0: Wash day, therapy or trauma?
1: Therapy, but it will be trauma if someone's traumatized you. Buy my book. Plug.
0: Anime or reality TV?
1: Ugh, anime.
0: Early mornings or late night creative?
1: Both.
0: I told you I don't sleep.
1: Yeah. So remember, I don't sleep. Both.
0: Corporate page or creator page?
1: Creator page, taking the skills corporate page has, because the people that I'm in corporate didn't actually deserve it, but my creatives do.
0: Love that. One Bible verse or scripture that you go to?
1: Lean not on your own understanding. And for a self-sufficient babe like me, that's been the hardest, because I usually do things for myself. So I'm trying to math up the math, and God's like, stop that. That's not helpful.
0: And lastly, finish this sentence for me. Okay. I learned to love my afro when...
1: I learned that Jesus loves me just the way I am.
0: I mean, the whole interview was just an absolute vibe. Again, you can check it out online at premiergospel.com. That was Paige Lewin, really challenging us to stop playing it small and stop operating in holy audacity. She really wrote down, you know, broke down what audacity is and why we should be stepping out in the power of the Lord, following our dreams and really completing the mission that He has called us here for. If you want to connect with me, 0303 040 1111. Gosh, the morning is absolutely flying by.

0: Anthony Brown and Group Therapy with History. Absolutely love, love, love that tune. Playing for you here on Gospel Breakfast this Wednesday morning. And speaking of history, 1966 was the last time England took home the World Cup. That might be changing this year. I don't know. Loving your predictions that are coming through. Good morning to Ash. She says, good morning. I think it will be a draw, then go to extra time with England winning. Argentina will have at least one man sent off. Christian Romeo, is that? And we'll see history where we go to the finals for the first time in 60 years. Okay, Ash, loving your prediction. Thank you so much for sharing. Good morning to Esther's also come through with her predictions on how the game versus England and Argentina is going to play out today.
1: Morning, Belinda, and my lovely, lovely hot porridge, massive family. Oh, on the football, my prediction is Argentina and France will be playing for the third place match. So I'll let you figure out who's going to be in the final. Have a blessed day, everyone. Whatever you do, the sun is shining and I give glory to God. Bless you all.
0: Amen and amen to that. That's the giving glory to God part. Let's give glory to God. The sun is shining. Good morning to you, Esther. Thank you so much for sharing. So Esther thinks that the final is going to be between England and Spain then, isn't it? Because Spain won last night. What are your predictions? Is football coming home? Good morning to Ashauna. She says, Grand Rising, my faves, and the hot porridge, a massive happy Wednesday. I pray that all is well. Let's just put this out there. Football is not coming home. Okay. Football is not coming home, she says. I was into the World Cup at the beginning, but who's been watching football every night? It's just too much. I tried to watch the last night's game, but once I saw Spain score twice, I knew it was over and I turned off the TV. Fair enough. So Ashauna doesn't think football's coming home. I think we're about 50-50 coming from you, Hot Porridge Massive. What are your predictions? Is this the year football comes home? 0303 040 1111. I've got your news and weather update at the top of the hour.
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1: Good morning, I'm Donna Birrell. Older teenagers are to face a voluntary overnight curfew on social media. The government's aim is to try to stop 16 and 17-year-olds from doom-scrolling and getting hooked on apps. The US Navy has resumed its blockade of the Strait of Hormuz, with Donald Trump warning attacks on Iran will continue. The American military has confirmed it hit dozens of targets overnight. 40 anti-Christian hate crimes were documented across Europe last month, according to a new report. Members of the Church of England's General Synod have voted against plans to rewild 30% of church land, and England are looking to secure a first World Cup final place since 1966 as they take on old rivals Argentina later. Whoever wins will face Spain in Sunday's final after their 2-0 victory over the favourites France. And those are your headlines.
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3: Today's going to be a largely dry and sunny day with plenty of sunshine. It's going to be another warm one. It's going to be pretty hot for some as well. Top temperatures we're looking at in London is 29 degrees. For Birmingham, around 27. However, I've been predicting the... Well, not predicting. I've been reading what the weather says. And then when the sun really peaks, it's all up in the 30s, even though it says it's going to be in the high 20s. Essentially, I'm saying, look after yourself. Keep hydrated. But as I always say, do enjoy a bit of the sunshine while we have it.
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3: Oh, hello, and welcome to your Wednesday morning, the 15th of July, 2026. It's the Gospel Breakfast Show with me, Belinda. I'm laughing like that because we've got your Wisdom Wednesday question coming up in the next few minutes and also your Bible dilemma. All that happening in this 8 o'clock hour. The number you need to get involved is 0303 040111. That's 0303 040111. You've already been getting involved.

0: this morning, and I love that for us. If you haven't reached out already, what are you waiting for? Hit me up right now. While you're doing that, right now, you know what time it is.
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0: What's up, everybody? This is Jonathan Nelson. I hope you enjoyed the track of the week, When I Think, I Thank. You can keep up with me on all socials. My handle is Jonathan Nelson Music on TikTok, IG, and Instagram. 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

Vic Tizzle, Utter Once, and we were there with I Sing, playing for you here on the Gospel Breakfast Show. An absolute classic it is, and I do love a bit of that. I forgot to shout out Theo this morning for sitting in for me yesterday, so big up yourself, Theo. I hope you're having a nice little rest in. I heard him talking about invisible friends and kids who have invisible friends and praying over our children, and I did see said video myself, and I thought that's exactly how it would have been in my household. Exactly that, with that anointing oil all over my forehead, there would have been no invisible friend in my bedroom. Never. But moving on to our Wisdom Wednesday today, do let me know what the answer is to this question. It's not really a riddle. What would you call this? I don't know what I'd call it, so I'm just going to read it out. So here it is. I want you to tell me which Bible character it is speaking about. Who tried to dodge their calling by booking a last-minute one-way cruise to Tarshish, only to end up spending 3 days in a damp, smelly, zero-star marine accommodation? Who tried to dodge their calling by booking a last-minute one-way cruise to Tarshish, only to end up spending 3 days in a damp, smelly, zero-star marine accommodation? Who am I talking about? Hit me up on 0303-040-1111. That's 0303-040-1111 with your answer to that question. Coming up in the next few minutes, I've got your spirit charge as well. It's big Bibles for you today here on Gospel Breakfast.

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2: Good day. My name is Marlon Hartnick, Associate Pastor of Every Nation in One City Church in Cape Town, South Africa, and this is your Spirit Charge for today. A purpose bigger than yourself. Every believer carries a calling from God, a calling that is often challenged by opposition and voices that try to silence hope. In 1 Samuel chapter 1, we meet Hannah, a woman whose pain reveals a powerful truth. Your purpose is often bigger than your personal breakthrough. Hannah longed for a child, yet year after year, she endured ridicule and torment from her rival, Peninnah. Still, she refused to let those voices cancel the promise over her life. Instead of becoming bitter, Hannah turned her pain into prayer and poured out her heart before God. When God answered her prayer, Hannah received a son, but she understood something profound. Her miracle was not just for her. So she dedicated her child Samuel back to the Lord, recognizing that his life carried a destiny beyond her own fulfillment. Samuel would grow up to hear God's voice, anoint kings, and help prepare the way for God's redemptive plan and ultimately the coming of Christ. Hannah's story reminds us that some of our deepest struggles are not wasted. Your pain may be birthing purpose. Your obedience may shape generations. So here's the challenge. Don't let opposition silence you. Don't abort the promise. Press through the pain, because what God is birthing through you may be far bigger than you. I'm Marlon Hartnick, and that was your Spirit Charge for today.
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5: 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Devil trying to come at me, throwing that shade, leave me alone. Yeah, I ain't trying to slide back before I react, take to the throne. Yeah, come in that cap, you ain't really tap, what is you on? Please leave me alone. You don't want me to start preaching, please leave me alone. Before I start casting out

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1: Leave me alone. 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Please leave me alone. Before I start casting out these demons, please leave me alone. 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Please leave me alone. Before I start casting out these demons. Got it flooded, flooded, flooded, flooded, flooded, flooded, flooded, flooded, flooded, flooded, flooded, flooded, flooded, flooded.
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3: Jackie Hill Perry there with Leave Me Alone, place you here on Gospel Breakfast. You know, one of the things with hip hop tunes, yeah, is sometimes I'm listening to them and I'm vibesing and there's bars that I just be missing. Like, I know this song really well, not word for word, but I know it well enough to know, like, it's an absolute vibe. But it's just now, maybe I'm late to the party, it's just now I've realized that she says, how you gonna be vegan when you're beefing with the people them or something sort of like? Jackie, is that how you're going on? You get a round of applause for that one. Basically, she's saying if you're vegan, you can't be beefing with people. I mean, even if you're not vegan, you still shouldn't really be beefing with people. But if you're vegan, you definitely cannot be beefing with people. It's Gospel Breakfast with me, Belinda, 0303-040-1111 to connect with me this morning. And y'all really have been connecting. So far, you've really been coming through well with your answers to the Wisdom Wednesday question. Good morning to Ashauna, to Esther getting involved, Ash getting involved. Sharina, good morning to you. Great to have your company. Just good morning, Belinda. Tola and the Hot Porridge Massive, have a wonderfully blessed day. Sis, we pray that you have a wonderfully blessed day as well. Good morning to Jackie. Alex, you haven't sent through an answer. You're just laughing. What are you laughing about, my guy? Also, good morning to Joanna, CC and Max. Hello, Max in Mitcham. How are you doing today? Thank you so much for getting involved. Good morning. Also to, I'm sure I saw Nav LB. I did see Nav LB. Nav LB says, good morning, Sissy B. I'm the Hot Porridge Massive. She says, a zero star accommodation. That's too funny. Then she drops what the answer is. Now, if you just locked in, obviously you can't get involved yet because you don't know what the question is. So let me tell you once again. Which Bible character am I speaking about? He who tried to dodge their calling by booking a last-minute one-way cruise to Tarshish, only to end up spending 3 days in a damp, smelly, zero-star marine accommodation. Who am I talking about? Hit me up on 0303-040-1111. That's 0303-040-1111. Who tried to dodge their calling by booking a last-minute one-way cruise to Tarshish, only to end up in a 3 day damp, smelly, zero star marine accommodation? This is the last time I'm reading it out, so get your answers in now. 0303-040-1111. It's Gospel Breakfast here on Premier Gospel, and this right here is Natalie Ockrey.

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0: Anikate there with What a Tune, Send That, place you here on Gospel Breakfast. In case you didn't know, I'm getting you ready for Tanique, who's going to be here tonight at 8 p.m. because, you know, it's all about hip-hop sessions here on Premier Gospel. You know what it's also about? It's also about Wisdom Wednesday. Absolutely loving your involvement this morning, family. You know what? You are always top tier coming through with your answers to the Wisdom Wednesday question. Thank you so much for getting involved with the Who Tried to Dodge Their Calling by booking a last minute one-way cruise to Tarshish. I mean, some people came through and said Zachariah. I had a Noah in there as well. I had a name that I don't even think is a Bible name initially. However, I'm not going to call it. I'm not going to call you out. I'm not going to call you out. But what I will say is this. After that, everyone has come through with the correct answers. So shout out to you, Kim, to Esther, to Alex, who born in Alex, who thoroughly enjoyed how the question was laid out. Nav LB. Ayadeli, good morning to you, my brother. Great to have your company coming through with the right answers as well. And then we had some stuff coming through from the Hot Porridge Massive. Let's have a listen to see if they got it right.
1: Good morning, Auntie Belinda and the Hot Porridge Massive. It is Jonah, and have a lovely day.
2: What's your name?
1: And my name is Casey.
0: Casey, thank you so much. I think this is my first time hearing from you. So thank you so much for joining and for being a part of the Hot Porridge Massive Juniors. I hope you have the most wonderful day. Also, good morning to, is it Bella?
3: Jonah and the whale.
4: Say it again.
3: My answer is Jonah and the whale.
0: No, it wasn't, Bella. Thank you so much. I didn't have a name on there, but you know who you are. Congratulations, you got it right as well. And now is this Bella?
5: Hi, Belinda. It's me, Bella, and the Hot Porridge Massive and the Juniors. I have my friend here. She's going to say a word. She's going to talk for a bit.
6: Hi, my name is Anya, and I am Bella's friend. And we know the answer to your question. The answer is Jonas. Followed by the big fat whale. Thank you and have a blessing day.
5: Bye. Bye.
0: Ain't that cute? They're still buying, you know? They're still buying. I love this. Look at that. Bella doing ministry, adding to our Hot Porridge Massive Juniors. Ladies, it was beautiful hearing from you this morning. It's Gospel Breakfast. Oh, that's made me a little bit teary, you know. It really has. Thank you so much for connecting. Also, good morning to Rayma, who is locked in, saying good morning. I'm a newish listener, and I fully enjoyed the sounds. I think the answer is Thomas? No, it was not Thomas. It was absolutely Jonah. But do you know what, Rayma? Thank you so much for being a part of the family and for getting involved, because this is what it's all about. We're all learning together. Thank you for being a part of what we are doing here on Gospel Breakfast. Now, coming up at 9 o'clock, it's all about choir hour. That's back-to-back choir tunes. In addition to that, I've also got a Bible dilemma. Stick around.

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15: Calling Joy, Toby, Kofi, Marsha, Mercy, Peace, Tolu, Olu, Daniel, Leroy, Samuel, and Karen. I know it's been a while. It's time to come home.

Before that, we had Ryan Hilton and the Freedom Chant playing for you here on Gospel Breakfast. Good morning to Deborah. She says, I've dialed in late as I didn't sleep well, but I caught Bella and her friend's comments. Jonah and the big fat whale, you know, that made me chuckle hard. You've got to love our hot porridge massive juniors with their long goodbyes as well. I absolutely love it. I really, really do. And I know that the summer holidays are coming up soon, so they won't necessarily be on the school run like how we usually enjoy them, but we've definitely got some stuff in store for them as we jump into the summer break. Before we get any further into the summer holidays, let's just get back to what's happening. 9 o'clock this morning right here on Gospel Breakfast. You know why? It's going to be choir hour, back to back choir tunes. If there's a choir tune that you want to hear today, 0303 040 1111, let me know what it is. And of course, I've got that Bible dilemma coming up as well. No way.

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1: Good morning, I'm Donna Birrell. Older teenagers will have the choice to opt into a social media curfew between midnight and 6 a.m, but critics say 16 and 17-year-olds would have the skills to bypass any default settings. The US has launched strikes on Iran for a fourth night in a row. It comes as a British man, Craig Foreman, detained in Iran with his wife since January 2025, has been handed an additional two-year prison sentence. 40 anti-Christian hate crimes were documented across Europe last month, according to a new report. Tributes are being paid to Christian broadcaster, author and Bible teacher Andy Peck, who's died at the age of 64 following a short battle with cancer. Andy had been part of Premier for more than two decades. And England will face Argentina with a spot in the World Cup final on the line later. And those are your headlines.
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8: That's right. It is me, Belinda, with you all the way up until 10 o'clock this morning before I hand you over to Ibe. Now, we are in for a wonderful time. Sopranos, altos, tenors and everything in between. Make sure you are warming up your voices because it's choir hour. We're going to be jumping into some choir tunes back to back all the way up until 10 o'clock. If there's a choir tune that you haven't heard in a while, or maybe one that I don't even know yet know about, let me know what it is so I can drop that in, and we're going to be singing along hard today. I cannot wait to get into it. Also coming up in this hour is your Bible dilemma. So all the agony aunts and uncles come true with your advice. First of all, you're going to have to tell me who the Bible character is and what would your advice be to them. All that coming up right here on Gospel Breakfast. To kick off our choir hour today, as a matter of fact, we're going to keep it UK.
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Volney Morgan and New Yee, along with Micah Stampley there. The way he held on to that last amen note is the same way that Bella be saying goodbye and holding on to that note as well. If you just tuned in, it's the Gospel Breakfast Show with me, Belinda, here on Premier Gospel. I'm with you all the way up until 10 o'clock this morning, and we're kicking off our Quiet Hour UK style. Thoroughly love that tune. Volney Morgan and New Yee, without a doubt, worldwide, one of my favorite groups. I know they're not a choir per se, but I just love what they do, and they do have that choir feel, that choir vibe, and loads of their songs can be transferred into choir tunes. Like, I just love them. And socially, even on social media, I don't know if you follow them, they're a little bit like interesting. Volney be posting some stuff and I'm like, bro, are you actually okay? But I do enjoy the fun, clean comedy that we get from them as well. So if you're not already following, go ahead and do so. Thank you so much for choosing Premier Gospel as your place to get your Wednesday morning started. It is time for our agony uncles and agony aunts to come to the front, because we have a Bible character, new style, who has a dilemma and we need your help. So I'm going to read out this letter that has been received in the inbox. It says, "Dear Hot Porridge Massive, I really need some advice about my family. Growing up, I've always felt like I was treated a little bit differently by my dad. I know my brothers noticed it too. And to be fair, I probably didn't help the situation by sharing some of my big dreams about my future. But I never expected things to go as far as they did. My brothers betrayed me. They got rid of me and allowed my dad to believe that I was gone for good. Since then, my life has taken some unexpected turns, and somehow I ended up doing more than I could have ever imagined. Now, after years, they've turned up needing my help, and they don't even recognize me. Part of me wants them to know exactly how it feels to be at someone else's mercy. But the other part wonders if this is a chance to forgive and to help my family. What should I do? Signed, the brother they didn't expect to see again. Who am I talking about, and what should they do?"

0: New Birth Choir there with God Is an Awesome God. Anita, isn't he though? Isn't God an awesome God? Isn't he worthy of our praises? Isn't he though? Oh man, I love me choir hour, you know. You better mind sharp. You don't hear from me again till tomorrow, because the way I am enjoying the tunes that have been played so far today, I could very easily just keep singing away. Obviously, with my mic down, I don't want to upset you with my voice, but I could easily do that. I'm not going to, because I'd get in trouble. But that's how I love me some choir tunes. Do let me know if there's a choir song that you want to hear today on 0303 040-1111. It is time for our Bible Dilemma. Thank you so much for all your advice that is coming through so far. Some of them are actually pretty funny. But if you've just tuned in, let me tell you what's happening. We've received a letter in our inbox from a Bible character, really needing the aunties and uncles, the wise aunties and uncles, to step up with their advice. But first of all, let me know which Bible character has written this letter. It says, I really need some advice about my family. Growing up, I've always felt like I was treated a little bit differently by my dad. My brothers noticed it too. And to be fair, I probably didn't help the situation by sharing some big dreams that I had about my future. But I never expected things to go the way that they did. My own brothers betrayed me. They got rid of me and allowed my dad to believe that I was gone for good. Since then, my life has taken an unexpected turn, and somehow I've ended up doing better than I could have ever imagined. Now, after all these years, they've turned up needing my help and they don't even recognize me. Part of me wants them to know exactly what it feels to be at the mercy of someone else, but the other part of me wonders if this is a chance to forgive and to help my family. What should I do? Signed, the brother they didn't expect to see again. So my question is, which Bible character is it? And what would be your advice?
1: For the vision is yet for an appointed time. But at the end it shall speak and not lie. I guess what we're trying to say tonight, that if the Lord said it, you can count on it, and he'll do just what he said. Come on, El, just like Mass by him, like say, like the vision. Make it plain. That they may run, and not faint. Though the fish is only for a while, it shall speak, and not lie. For if the Lord said, you can count on
2: it,
1: and he'll do,
2: he will do
1: just what he said.
2: What?
1: Any witnesses tonight? Say it again, right?

0: He'll do just what he
1: said.
0: Oh, come on in and give God a praise, because it is so. Write the vision tonight. Stand with the vision tonight. Hallelujah. The Lord has given you a vision tonight. That's for you. No matter what the devil says, no matter what people say, you know, people will get jealous of you, won't support you. And it seems like whatever the Lord told you to do, it just seems like every door has been closed in your face. Just keep this in mind, that if the Lord said it, you can count on that. And he'll do just what he said. So you just shout in the devil's face and say, it is so. Come on, give the Lord a praise.
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Just in case you needed reminding this Wednesday morning that your name is indeed a victory. Ooh! That was Jonathan Nelson there. What a great, great choir tune for us here on this Wednesday morning. If you're just tuning in, welcome to you. Great to have your company as always. 0303 040 1111. That's 0303 040 1111. If you want to connect with me. Before that, we had Patrick Love with The Vision. Mrs. Lillian was very much enjoying that tune. She says, what a word. Thank you so much for the choir hours. I love, love, love these songs which are coming through. Write the vision and make it plain. Listen, that is one of my favorite choir tunes of all time. Do you know what also I love to do is hearing from you, Hot Porridge Massive, and I'm loving your advice which is coming through on today's Bible Dilemma. Everyone has got the answer right. I 100% was looking for the answer being Joseph. So thank you so much if you got involved this morning. That is to Cleves, to Sion, to Ronnie, to Maddie, Maria, JQ, Ash, all of you got it right. Big up on yourselves. Loving the advice that came through as well. So I was asking if it was the name of the Bible character and what would your advice be on the back of the fact that his brothers had treated him very cruelly. That's Joseph that I'm talking about. JQ says Joseph should treat them with kindness and with mercy. Maddie says they should call a family meeting with all the big aunties and uncles who will advise. The brothers clearly did wrong to Joseph and to the dad. They must apologize. Joseph was possibly being cocky 100% when he told them the dreams, but he is now and I in a position that can help them and is exactly what the dreams meant. Maddie, thank you so much for sharing. I feel like he probably was a little bit cocky as well. I wonder if some of us would have been cocky if we had them dreams. I don't know. You let me know. Good morning to Ronnie. Ronnie, how are you doing, brother? It's been a minute, so it's lovely to hear from you. He says, I think Joseph should forgive as he did, recognizing what he was meant to do, which was fulfill the purpose of God. Sion says, I would totally tease them a little bit and make them know they can never mess with a child of the Most High, just like he did in the Bible. Then forgive and move on. Life is too short. Life is too short, so let's come and break bread. And also, good morning to Cleves getting involved. His advice is, he said, my advice to my brother is that you only get one family. Yes, they did some despicable things to you, but you should forgive them the same way that our Father forgives us. It is well. 0303 040 1111. That's how you can connect with me this Wednesday morning. Thank you all the agony aunts and agony uncles for coming through with your advice. I wonder though, if it was modern times, right? So let's just say this happened to someone that you know and you didn't know how it played out. Like, we know how the story of Joseph played out. But in the moment, would the advice have been the same?

0: and he's more than that. Place you here on Gospel Breakfast as part of our choir hour today. If you just tuned in, welcome to you. Great to have your company. I did say if there's a song that you want me to play for you today as part of our choir hour, do let me know what that is. Nev LB has pulled for a tune. I mean, it's an absolute classic, one that I have not heard in decades. Like, it's been so long. I haven't even heard this person's name called in a long time. I cannot wait to play you this tune. And you know I love songs which sing scripture as well. Stick around, that's coming up in the next few minutes. By the way, at 1 o'clock today.
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5: 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I just have to say this one thing.

0: 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Hallelujah.
1: You know, I had to play that all the way to the end, even with a hand clapping, because it's Uncle Fred Hammond. And what a beautiful song that is. You Are My Song. I just love word for word of that track. He can write, you know. Fred Hammond can actually write tunes, man. Honestly, if you're just tuning in, welcome to you. Great to have your company on this here Thursday morning. It's not Thursday, it's Wednesday. Andrew's messages are throwing me off. It's great to have you on this here Wednesday morning. 0303 040 1111 if you want to connect. He's come through and he says, good morning, Queen Triple B, Daddy Toller and the Hot Porridge Massive. Blessings of the Lord to everyone. This heat has disrupted my remote working schedule. I can't keep my routine. This heat is ridiculous. But we give God thanks for Joseph and for his brothers. Payback. I would have asked the palace guards to have made a wooden sword and keep Benjamin aside and let the 10 brothers fight one another for the entertainment of Pharaoh's court. And then he says, that's what the human side would have done. Because Andrew, I know you definitely wouldn't have been that guy. Now it is quiet hour. I'm going to see if I can drop you two more before I hand you over to Ibe, who's going to be taking care of you at 10 o'clock this morning. Nav LB sent through a request with a classic, taking us back all the way to 1994, from the late Olanda Draper, with My Soul Doth Magnify the Lord. I haven't heard this song in the longest time, Nav, so I really do appreciate you bringing it to my remembrance. 0303 040 1111. It's Gospel Breakfast here on Premier Gospel. It is choir hour, back-to-back choir tunes. So far, loving what we've had, and there's still a couple more to come.

0: I mean, if we're talking about choir songs, hallelujah, arrangement of the song, hey, Nav LB, the next time I see you, I'm going to give you a huge hug. Thank you so much for bringing that tune back. Lord have mercy. My. By the way, in case you didn't know what song that was Orlando Draper and the Orlando Draper Associates with My Soul Doth Magnify the Lord, released in 1994. Unfortunately, he passed away just 4 years after that in 1998 at the age of 34. So he was such a young man, but did so much in the time that he was here. My God. That one hit me. It hit me. It really, really did. It really did. But I have to come out of the studio now because Ibe's actually walked in. Hello, Ibe.
1: Hello.
0: Good to have you today.
1: You should have seen your face. You looked like, when that song was going on, it looked like you were directing the choir.
0: Because you were there. In my spirit and in my head, I was back in 1994 directing that choir. I could have been.
1: Yeah. You know, it's funny because I played... Total Praise yesterday, and that song is almost as if it just took me out of the studio. Have you had that experience?
0: This is why I don't particularly like when people come in during choir hour. You did that today. But honestly, from 9 until 10 o'clock on a Wednesday morning, I'm not in the Premier Gospel studio. I'm in heaven.
1: Come on.
0: Glorifying with the Lord because my soul doth magnify. Hallelujah.
1: Let everything magnify the Lord. Breath, praise the Lord. Come on, somebody.
0: Hot Porridge Massive. I need to get on out of here because everybody's going to be here from 10 o'clock. What's happening on your show today?
1: We have Blankety Blank Scripture. You know, I love doing that because we have some people who really know this scripture and they get it quick. And then we've got Guest of the Year. And that's quite funny because we got people who kind of try and Guest of the Year but get it too wrong.
0: Mm-mm.
1: But it's all good. We're going to have fun. We're going to have so much fun this morning, afternoon.
0: This morning, afternoon.
1: Yeah.
0: Ibe's here, 10 o'clock, which is actually in the next 3 minutes. I've got to go, family, but God willing, you and I get to do this all over again from 7 a.m. It will be the People's Playlist tomorrow. This is where you are in charge of the show. So start thinking from today what tune it is you want me to play for you. Also, we'll have DJ Clive Remit in the mix with some more classics with our Gospel Reloaded. Stay blessed, walk good. Keep hydrated in this heat. God loves you. So do I. See you in the morning.
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1: My childhood was horrendous. A feeling of always clinging to love that I desperately needed.
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1: When I was baptised, it was like something was free. I felt, I'm loved.
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4: Good morning, I'm Donna Birrell. Older teenagers will have the choice to opt into a social media curfew between midnight and 6 a.m, but critics say 16 and 17-year-olds would have the skills to bypass any default settings. The US has launched strikes on Iran for a fourth night in a row. It comes as a British man, Craig Foreman, detained in Iran with his wife since January 2025, has been handed an additional two-year prison sentence. 40 anti-Christian hate crimes were documented across Europe last month, according to a new report. Tributes are being paid to Christian broadcaster, author and Bible teacher Andy Peck, who's died at the age of 64 following a short battle with cancer. Andy had been part of Premier for more than two decades. And England will face Argentina with a spot in the World Cup final on the line later. And those are your headlines.
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0: Hey, good morning. How are you doing? I trust all is well. It's your boy, Ibe Giant Killer. Welcome, welcome, welcome to the show. It's Daytimes with Ibe. And wow, we had a wonderful, wonderful, wonderful, wonderful time. I've got to big up the one and only Belinda and the Hot Porridge Massive. What an amazing quiet hour. Amazing, amazing, amazing, amazing. Now, listen, family, it's Wednesday. Can you imagine? We're halfway through the week. Monday felt like a mountain. Tuesday may have kept you busy. Then just take a moment to celebrate that we made it to Wednesday. And whether you're listening in the office or working from home or driving or running your own business or listening with your headphones while pretending to work, you know them ones. Thank you for making me a part of your morning. We got your blankety blank scripture. You got your spirit charge. We got the Giant Killer jukebox, which is open right now, which means that you can request any song that I can play. Any song. Let me know. Let me know. And also let me know how your day is going. Big up to Nav LB for that amazing song that we had just before. I think she's the one that picked it. I think she picked a great song. If you want to be like Nav LB, hit me up on the WhatsApp 0303-040-1111.
1: Los quiero a todos de pie. 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
0: 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The voice of UK Gospel.

That's the Clark Sisters and His Love playing here on Premier Gospel. Before that was Kirk Franklin and Unconditional. Now, family, here's today's question. Are you ready for this? What's something that you've achieved this year that you're genuinely proud of? Now, it doesn't have to be something big. Maybe you become healthier. Maybe you've read more of your Bible. Maybe you started a new job. Maybe you've repaired a relationship. Maybe you've simply kept going through a difficult season. Let me know. Let's celebrate today. Let's celebrate. Want to know the question again? The question is, what's something that you've achieved this year that you're really proud of? Let me know. Let's celebrate. You know, I'm all about celebrating. I am all about celebration. So hit me up on the WhatsApp, 0303-040-1111. And don't forget that the Giant Killer Jukebox request is open. The box is open. And hit me up on the WhatsApp, 0303-040-1111. I got a message from Andrew in Streatham. He says, good morning, Sati Bay. Really enjoyed the last hour with B. Why is Nav LB called Nav LB? Was she in the Navy? And he puts a laugh there. I have no idea. That's a question we'll have to ask. And if she answers, she answers. There you go. Your spirit charge is coming up in just a few moments.

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1: G'day, my name is Marlon Hartnick, Associate Pastor of Every Nation in One City Church in Cape Town, South Africa, and this is your Spirit Charge for today. A purpose bigger than yourself. Every believer carries a calling from God, calling that is often challenged by opposition and voices that try to silence hope. In 1 Samuel chapter 1, we meet Hannah, a woman whose pain reveals a powerful truth. Your purpose is often bigger than your personal breakthrough. Hannah longed for a child, yet year after year, she endured ridicule and torment from her rival, Peninnah. Still, she refused to let those voices cancel the promise over her life. Instead of becoming bitter, Hannah turned her pain into prayer and poured out her heart before God. When God answered her prayer, Hannah received a son, but she understood something profound. Her miracle was not just for her. So she dedicated her child Samuel back to the Lord, recognizing that his life carried a destiny beyond her own fulfillment. Samuel would grow up to hear God's voice, anoint kings, and help prepare the way for God's redemptive plan and ultimately the coming of Christ. Hannah's story reminds us that some of our deepest struggles are not wasted. Your pain may be birthing purpose. Your obedience may shape generations. So here's the challenge. Don't let opposition silence you. Don't abort the promise. Press through the pain, because what God is birthing through you may be far bigger than you. I'm Marlon Hartnick, and that was your Spirit Charge for today.
0: This is Spirit Charge on Premier Gospel.
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3: That was Tanique and Thankful playing here on Premier Gospel. Before that was Eris Ford and Sauce. So

0: blanky blank. I'm going to play that in just a few moments, but I want to ask this question. Well, I've asked this question. What's something that you've achieved this year that you're generally proud of? And I got a wonderful message in from Matthew. Have a listen to this.
1: So what I'm proud of is going down from 237 or 8 pounds, so 17 stone, to currently, this is in the last 3 weeks, I think 221 and a few ounces. So I've gone from heavyweight to bridgeweight, heading towards cruiserweight. And lots of walking, gone super healthy on the food, make sure I'm doing lots of weight training. But I need to be around here for future generations. So praise God. Thank you for him helping me with the discipline and the resources and the people around me to encourage me, and not just encourage me, to chastise me if I do need to sort of stay on track.
0: You know what? I'm very, very encouraged by that. You know, the weight loss, that is incredible. Congratulations, and continue. You know, one thing I'm proud of as well is weight loss this year. I lost a bit of weight, which is good. It wasn't easy, but you just got to get on it. And I think the hardest thing sometimes is when you feel like you want a snack. Oh my goodness, that is hard. But then you got to substitute with other bits and pieces. So yeah, continue. Also, Andrew in Streatham asked me a question. He said, why is NavLB called NavLB? Well, I'm actually going to play, because she sent a response. I'm going to play that a little bit later on. In the meantime...
2: Scripture. Scripture.
0: So we're playing Blankety Blank Scripture. Okay, family. So today you've got to guess the missing word from our scripture. And the scripture is this: do not fear, let your blank be strong. What's the missing word? And here's your first clue. The missing word is a part of the body often used in the Bible as a symbol of strength, action, and perseverance. If you think you know it, get your answers in on WhatsApp 0303 040 1111.
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I can't wait to share this time with you. Bless.

0: set you free. That a quote. Big up God always. Them man they change my ways. I'm out.
1: That's Minister Taff there, and talk the truth. Big tune there, Mr. Taff, and talk the truth there. Love that one. Using the Busta Rhymes. Busta, bringing the Busta Rhymes into the church. Come on. Well, listen, we've been asking this question. What's the one thing that you are proud of this year? And Andrew Strutman says, I'm proud that I've been able to maintain through thick and thin my daily routines with work. Come on, somebody. Yes. And also, he asked this question earlier. He said, good morning. He said he enjoyed the last hour with Queen Bee. And then he said, why is Nav LB called Nav LB? Is she in the Navy? That's what he said. That's what he asked. And Nav came in with a response. Hear this.
2: Good morning, Ibe. Pray you are well. And I pray you had a lovely birthday this week. To Andrew's question, I literally just heard it and I said to my boss, I think I just heard my name. Well, Nav LB, Nav is the first three letters of my name. And obviously LB are my surname. So that's where you get it from. And no, I was not in the Navy. So there's your answer, Andrew. First three letters of my name and my surname initials. Take care. Bless you.
1: Well, I hope that kills the mystery there, Andrew. I hope you're satisfied. There you go. There you have it. So let's jump straight into this.
3: Scripture. Scripture.
1: So here's the blank blank game again, scripture again. Do not fear, let your blank be strong. And here's your second clue. The missing word begins with the letter H. Now, have you worked it out? 0303 040 1111.

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2: Look, I don't want to cause no problems. I just want to live my life, but I keep on hearing about nonsense. Me and my dons ain't mobsters, but you know when you see imposters. We know how to read them faces, same way you know how to read them comments. If you want to talk, let's talk, but around here, make sure you're walking your talk

0: focus constant. Man Like Esso and Imposter, and before that we had Called Out Music, Shine Jesus Shine. Got to give a birthday shout out to the one and only Grace from the group Voices with Soul. Happy birthday to you. Happy birthday, happy birthday, happy birthday. Beautiful, beautiful lady, beautiful lady. Happy birthday to you. Now let's get straight into it.
1: Scripture. Scripture.
0: So, are you ready? Let's go for it again. The scriptures, do not fear, let your blank be strong. And here's your final clue, family. The missing word has five letters. And when you're lifting something heavy, carrying something precious, or reaching out to help someone, you use these. What's the missing word? 0303 040 1111. Answers coming up in just a few moments.

Yoko. If you follow Jesus, you're already doing God's work, not just on Sundays or in church, but in those emails and financial reports, at kitchen tables or on the school run. 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

0: That's Tab Worship and We Are Rising War. And before that was Nigel Lewis, Naked You Come, Naked You Go. So I want to give you the answer to this.
1: Scripture. Scripture.
0: So, are you ready? Are you ready? Are you ready? The scripture, the answer is this. Do not fear, let your hands, that's it, be strong. Let your hands be strong. The missing word is hands. What a brilliant encouragement for the midweek. God says, do not fear. And he tells us, let your hands be strong. In other words, don't give up. Don't stop serving. Don't stop believing. Don't stop building what God has placed in your heart. And the same God who brought you this far will give you the strength to finish what he started in your life. Massive shout out to anyone who got it right. Nobody got it right. Nobody. That's a first. Nobody got it right. It's all good. It's all good. Now listen, coming up in the next hour, we got Guest of the Year and Throwback Track of the Day. I can't believe nobody got it right, but hopefully you'll get the Guest of the Year right. I hope you do. Listen, we got the news coming up next.

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7: Hello, I'm Rachel Huston. Plans for an overnight social media curfew for 16 and 17-year-olds are being criticised, with concerns it'll be too easy to bypass the settings. The optional changes would stop teenagers from scrolling on apps between midnight and 6 a.m. Keir Starmer has chaired his final cabinet meeting as Labour leader as he prepares to face the last Prime Minister's questions of his premiership. Andy Burnham will take power next week, putting the jobs of a number of Keir's top team in doubt. 40 anti-Christian hate crimes were documented across Europe last month, according to a new report. The Observatory on Intolerance and Discrimination Against Christians in Europe found 12 of those were arson attacks. And England are feeling confident the Three Lions can book their place in the World Cup final later. Thomas Tuchel's side faces old rivals Argentina in their last four tie in Atlanta.
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0: That's One Day Lecrae and Mike Todd, Blessed Up. And before that, we had Governor B and Send a Wave. This is your boy, eBay Giant Killer, right here on Premier Gospel. Now, listen to this. I hope you're having a fantastic Wednesday. But now, I've got to say this morning, scripture blankety blank definitely kept you thinking, because we had lots of guesses, but no winners. So if you're thinking about it, don't worry. There'll be another chance tomorrow at 10 a.m. Now, this hour, we've got an opportunity for you to get your name on the radio, because Guess the Year is back, and we've got Throwback Track of the Day, and the Giant Killer Jukebox is open. If there's a particular song that you want to hear today, you're thinking, oh, I'd really love to hear this song. It's a song on my heart. I want to hear it. Hit me up on the WhatsApp, 0303 040 1111.
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1: And that was the one and only Doobie Powell, very, very talented keyboard player, producer from the US. And before that was Fred Hammond and Unconditional. I think that's 1991, that was. Well, speaking of years, we're going to be playing Guess the Year in just a few moments. But I want to ask this question, the question of the day. What's one piece of advice you've never forgotten? Maybe your mum used to say something that still sticks with you. Maybe your dad had one sentence he would always repeat. Maybe it came from a teacher or a pastor or even a complete stranger. What's that one piece of advice that stayed with you? Well, one of the advices that I always remember, I think it's, it was either my mum or my dad, when, because, you know, I'm from a Nigerian background and education is the key. They always used to say, listen, face your books and study. And when you finish, you can play. You can play all you want. Just read your book, please. Read your book. Yeah, I got that one. Good advice, though, because it did make a difference. What advice has somebody given you that has stayed with you? 0303-040-1111. Would love to hear your stories. And don't forget, would love to hear your requests as well. I'm taking your requests. You can text me on the same number, 0303-040-1111. Now, I had a message from the beautiful Hannah Lovejoy. She texts in and said, morning, Ibe. Show sounds great this morning. I would love to hear King of Kings by CC Winans this morning. Ta! Well, here you go.

0: CC Winans and King of Kings playing El Premier Gospel. That was requested by Hannah. Thank you for that, Hannah Lovejoy. You can catch every Saturday right here on Premier Gospel. Now we are playing this.
1: Guess the year, guess the year, guess the year.
0: Yes, we're playing Guess the Year, and here's your first clue. You've got to guess the year. I'm going to give you three clues. In fact, no, I'm going to give you two clues. Here's the first clue. Prince William was born, becoming the first child of King Charles III. Then he was Prince Charles and Princess Diana. What year am I talking about? 0303 040 1111. What year am I talking about? Who's going to be the first to know what year this was? It was a big year. It was a big year. It was a big year. A couple of movies came out that year as well, I remember. But what year was Prince William born? 0303 040 1111.

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17: 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Thank you so much, Premier Gospel, and keep on doing what you do.
0: Premier Gospel,
18: the voice of UK gospel.

nothing ever stopped it. Then I get my groove on. Now it's time for me to move on. Keep the faith and I gotta move strong. Jesus Christ just died on the cross. And he died on the cross for us. And you know that he paid the price. And guess what? He didn't use coupons. He just paid the price in full. No discounts, yeah, he paid in full. When we was out there just sinning, more time we was breaking rules. When we was just

0: T Supreme and 21 Freestyle playing here on Premier Gospel. Before that was Sunday and Take Over Me. So we are playing this game at the moment, and I've given you the first clue.
1: Guess the year, guess the year, guess the year.
0: So let me give you the second clue of the year that we need to guess. 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Have you got it yet? Have you got it yet? Let me give you the first clue again. Prince William was born and became the first child of King Charles III. He was then called Prince Charles and Princess Diana. So you got two clues there, two clues. And also coming up in a few moments, we've got our throwback track of the day, which is connected to Guess the Year. So you got your clues. Hit me up on WhatsApp, 0303 040 1111.

0: That's the main man. Muy were there and Walk in Victory. And before that was Dave Ellis, You Deserve Better. Love that song. Love all. In fact, I love all the songs that we play on Premier Gospel. So, we are playing Guess the Year, and I've given you two clues. But if you've missed it, let me give you the clues again. I see the answers coming in. They're rolling in. So let me give you the clues again. Prince William was born, becoming the first child of King Charles III. He was then Prince Charles and to Princess Diana. Now, the second clue is Channel 4 began broadcasting in the UK, giving us a brand new television channel with fresh and innovative programming. What year is it? Can you guess the year? 0303-040-1111. Can you guess the year? In the meantime, it's time for our throwback track of the day, which is connected to the year.
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0: That's the Sounds of Blackness and going all the way. Brixton Flavor remix there from Blacksmith back in 1994. So we've been playing Guess the Year. And it's a great, I think it's been a great one. Let me give you the clues again because I'm going to give you the answer. Prince William was born, becoming the first child of King Charles. Back then it was Prince Charles. And also, Channel 4 began broadcasting that year. Some honourable mentions was Michael Jackson's Thriller was released and the Falklands War took place. What year am I talking about? Well, we also had Jesse Dixon, I'm Satisfied. The answer is 1982. Well done, well done, well done. And another thing was the Sinclair Spectrum was released as well. It's a computer. Become the UK's most popular home computer that year. Wow. Well, listen, coming up in the next hour, you've got a chance. I'm going to give you I'm going to give you the winners because we've got some winners for that. I'm going to shout out the winners. And we're playing Who Is It as well. And we've got your new season reflection. And we're going to finish with a prayer as well. So don't go anywhere. The final hour of Daytime to Debate is just around the corner. And we've got the news coming up next from the UK's best ever news team. So keep it locked.
1: Do you search for a meaning too? Lately my sky's been grey but I need it blue. I feel myself changing, think I like these changes. I went through some phases, I outgrew these cages. Some of my friends done strangers, that was so heartbreaking. I feel my heart breaking, so much isolation.
2: To be fair, that is not cool. My heart's in bits and I try to get it fixed with the wrong tool. You know that it's on you. Family and money, yeah, it's on you. The weight of the world, yeah, it's on you.
1: I don't like how I'm feeling today. Woke up still feeling away. Can't smoke this feeling away. I can't shake this feeling. Lord, I need healing today.

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1: Hello, I'm Rachel Huston. Plans for an overnight social media curfew for 16 and 17-year-olds are being criticised, with concerns it'll be too easy to bypass the settings. The optional changes would stop teenagers from scrolling on apps between midnight and 6 a.m. Sir Starmer has chaired his final cabinet meeting as Labour leader as he prepares to face the last Prime Minister's questions of his premiership. Andy Burnham will take power next week, putting the jobs of a number of Sir Keir's top team in doubt. 40 anti-Christian hate crimes were documented across Europe last month, according to a new report. The Observatory on Intolerance and Discrimination Against Christians in Europe found 12 of those were arson attacks. And England are feeling confident the Three Lions can book their place in the World Cup final later. Thomas Tuchel's side faces old rivals Argentina in their last four tie in Atlanta.
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Hey, good afternoon and welcome to Daytimes, the final hour with your boy Ibe Giant Killer. What a brilliant morning we've had. Before we get into anything, let's celebrate the guest of the year winners. We had Ash and Pastor Robert and Therese. Well done. They all got it absolutely right. The year was 1982. Well done. And I want to give a special shout out to Imani as well, texting in saying, Graham Rising, Ibe. Great tune. Sounds of Blackness. Yeah, we played that in the last hour. And thank you. Really appreciate you listening and getting involved. Now, keep it coming. Keep those jukebox, Giant Killer jukebox requests coming in right now. Now, this hour, we're playing Who Is It? And we've got your new season reflection. And we're finishing off with a prayer before handing over to Adam. So let's finish our morning stream.

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1: And that was the sounds of Virtue from 1997. And so good, so good. And before that was Nia Allen and Jordan Armstrong, Sunshine. And that's what we're getting, sunshine today. Loads of sunshine. We've had it for a week now. This has been probably... this is probably one of the hottest summers for a long time. I'm not complaining because I do like the sun. I do like the sun. Now, I want to keep this conversation going. I asked a few moments ago, what was the one piece of advice that you've never forgotten? And I did get some messages come through. I got one from Matthew. Matthew sent one. I didn't understand it, but I'm going to play it anyway. I'm going to play it. Maybe he'll probably break it down. Maybe you're listening, you probably understand. And it, but here we go.
2: If you get the choice of money or land, choose land. The reason why? Because they don't make it anymore.
1: There you go. It sounds like a riddle, but you know what? That's advice. That is advice. What's the best advice that you've had? Hit me up on WhatsApp, 0303-040-1111. And you can definitely, well, we'll definitely, I need some advice. So I'd love to hear your stories. We'll definitely get it read out. Get your name on the radio. In the meantime, don't forget, we're going to be playing Who Is It? That's coming up as well in just a few moments. But in the meantime...

0: Theo Maranderson right here, talking about the Nigerian grandmother who basically spoke life over her grandchildren not having it. She was a spiritual compromiser. She was praying for an imaginary friend that her granddaughter had, and she said she wasn't having none of it at all.
1: Uncle Theo, that Niger grandma is amazing. That is me right there. She's hit the hammer on the nail right there. It's better for us to start things from the beginning than to be delaying and leaving things until, you know, you can't go back on it.
2: Hey, Theo. Yeah, talk about that Nigerian grandma. For me, the look still works, even as the adult children. Their look still works.
3: About your Nigerian grandmother. I am that grandmother, Jamaican style, and I was that mother with my children. Nothing is going to penetrate through them. There's a force field around them. The blood of Jesus covers them. So we have to be mindful of familiar and monitoring spirits, and children are very sensitive. I'm not having none of that imaginary friend business. No.
0: If you're the only child, what you can do, you're going to have to play with somebody, and you're just by yourself, you can play. Not a problem. I can accompany and say, my friend Johnny, and my friend Mark, and I say, and I can't have an imaginary friend. No.
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1: You just heard Dietrich Haddon and Don't Go Changing. Before that was Joshua Ali and Blanket. So we are playing... We're playing Who Is It? And it's where you've got to guess who the person is that I'm going to read out. Are you ready? Now, today's person isn't from the Bible, but there's someone whose life inspired millions around the world. And here's the first clue. This one is easy. He spent 27 years in prison for standing against injustice in his country. Who is it? Who is it?
0: Who is it?
1: If you know who it is, that's so funny, it cracks me up every time. Hit me up on WhatsApp, 0303 040 1111.

0: Janine Dyer, Rhythm of Life. And before that was Coco Dupree, Love Never Fails. Good to see Valerie in the building. She says, go, Coco, go. Yeah, big tune, big, big, big tune. So we are playing this.
1: Who is it?
0: We're playing Who Is It? And I gave you the first clue. Let me give you the second clue. This one is an easy one. After being released from prison, he became the first black president of South Africa and focused on reconciliation, rather revenge. Who is it? Who is it? Get your answers in quickly on 0303-040-1111. That is our WhatsApp group. Get your answers in. I'll be giving you the answers in just a few moments. I've got one more clue. We've got the new season reflection. That's going to be hitting you as well. Great word of encouragement from Reverend Joseph Israel. But keep it locked. Let me give you that clue again. After being released from prison, he became the first black president of South Africa and focused on reconciliation rather than revenge. 0303-040-1111.
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0: that's Timmy DiColo and Everything Amen. He said, Lubi Lugo be my guy. Who is that? Who is Lubi Lugo? Oh my goodness. We are playing. We're playing Who Is It right here on Premier Gospel. And let me give you the clues again. And then the final clue. He spent 27 years in prison for standing against injustice in his country. And the second clue is, after being released from prison, he became the first black president of South Africa, focused on reconciliation rather than revenge. And the last one is, he became a global symbol of forgiveness, courage and hope. And in 1993, he was awarded the Nobel Peace Prize. Who is it? 0303-040-1111. Answers are coming in so quick. So quick. It is an easy one, this one. Very, very easy. Now, before I give you the answer, I want us to really lean in, because I've got a wonderful message from Reverend Joseph Israel. And this one is good. This was a great one. It's called God Is Not a Genie. Let's lean in.
1: Hi, this is Joe with a new season of Reflection. What's your definition of God? Is he just the God you turn to when in need? Is that the purpose he holds in your life? Well, there's nothing inherently wrong with going to God Most High with our needs. Scripture encourages us to do that. Only ask, and I will give you the nations as your inheritance, the whole earth as your possession, says the Psalms. And the one who holds and shares such authority, Christ Jesus, says, ask and it will be given to you. But when we look in the mirror and truly see that honest reflection, are we just treating God like a granter of wishes? In my local church, we've been talking about that big question of life, purpose. I know it can be a conundrum, but Scripture shares from the Genesis that God's purpose is our purpose, to be just like Him. Listen, you may have heard that word that says, work out your own salvation with fear and trembling. It's a great word, but might leave anyone with slightly more questions than answers. But here's one key to this truth. In the book of Ecclesiastes, there's an experiential conclusive truth that says, the whole duty, craftsmanship, or purpose of every person is to revere God, to worship Him, and obey His commandments. If we deep it like looking at our true reflection, that's where a perspective shift must begin. It's only the Lord God who knows the end from the beginning. So the working out of our salvation, the personal duty for everyone, is to have a new perspective on this salvation. This must always begin with Him, the one who gives us this salvation. God is not a genie. He's not to be mocked. He's to be loved, revered, and worshipped and obeyed, because He is God and created us in His image to exercise authority for purpose daily. We ask and we don't receive because we ask wrongly, with the wrong motive, just so we can spend it on one pleasure or another. So a perspective shift in our thinking of God Most High and purpose is required. A renewed thinking where the heart is acknowledging and loves the Lord our God with all of our spirit, soul and body, and loving our neighbor as ourselves. If we love ourselves, we ought to first know our purpose, which starts with God who holds everything, asking God, what do you want me to do? I acknowledge you, Father, through Christ Jesus, and I trust you and commit today into your hands and my part in it. Help me to do your will. And that's my prayer, that we would be resourced by God to do His will daily, as uniquely as only you or I can do it, through the perspective and obedience of God's greatest commandment. Love God, love your neighbor, love yourself. Amen, and much more grace and peace to you all.

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0: Roles that morph and change through life. 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
1: CEO.
0: Employee.
1: Church leader.
0: Carer.
1: But whoever we are, whatever we do,
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1: women. 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
0: at Woman Alive,
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That's the Winans and Paradise playing here on Premier Gospel. And before that was Called Out Music, Say That I Love You. We have been playing this game. And let me give you the clues again before I give you the answer. The first clue was he spent 27 years in prison. 27 years in prison for standing against injustice in his country. The next clue was after being released from prison, he became the first black president of South Africa. And focused on reconciliation rather than revenge. The last one is he became a global symbol of forgiveness, courage, and hope. And in 1993, he was awarded the Nobel Peace Prize. So who is it? The answer is it was Nelson Mandela. Nelson Mandela, what an extraordinary life he lived. I mean, he showed the world that forgiveness can be stronger than bitterness and that hope can overcome even in darkest circumstances. Wow. On that note, I just want to pray, if that's okay. Heavenly Father, thank you for bringing us safely through another morning. Thank you for every listener, every text, every song that was requested, and every encouraging story shared today. Help us to be people that choose forgiveness over resentment, peace over conflict, and love over division. Give us wisdom in our decisions, strength in the rest of our week, and courage to be lighter wherever you have placed us, and to be a light as well. You know, we don't want any heaviness, Lord. Bless every listener, every family, their workplace, and their churches. In Jesus' name, amen. Amen. Family, thank you for spending the time with me. I'll be back tomorrow from 10 a.m., another edition of Daytimes with the Bay. Don't go anywhere because Adam is up next, and he's going to keep you company throughout the afternoon. So send him some love. Before we get into anything, let me just give a shout out to Amani, Max, Deborah, Sharon, Joanne, Therese, Ash, and Cleve, who got the guest of the year right. I've got to give you a shout out. Listen, have yourself a beautiful, beautiful afternoon. God bless.

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1: Hello, I'm Rachel Huston. Sir Keir Starmer's used his last Prime Minister's questions as Labour leader to pay tribute to Anne Widdecombe. The outgoing PM says we must do more to defend our democracy after the former MP was killed at her home in Dartmoor last week. Meanwhile, Reform UK says all MPs should have round-the-clock protection. The party's announced it will also improve security for a large number of former politicians if it gains power. The US says it's launched a fresh wave of attacks on Iran. America's military says it wants to further degrade the capabilities Tehran is using to target commercial shipping in the Strait of Hormuz. A coalition of Christian leaders has launched a declaration rejecting the Kairos 2 document, which hears from Palestinian Christians following its debate at General Synod. Initiator Reagan King says it specifically demonizes Israel. And critics are questioning the effectiveness of a planned social media curfew. The optional changes would stop teenagers from scrolling on apps between midnight and 6 a.m.
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The sounds of CeCe Winans playing here on Premier Gospel with At The Cross. Good afternoon, family. Your boy Adam Brooks in the building, and this is Afternoons of Adam right here on Premier Gospel. Now, it's just gone 1 o'clock this Wednesday, the 15th of July, 2026, and you already know what it is, family. Today is match day, England versus Argentina. Now, take a breath, family. It's all good. We're going to get there in one piece. Also, big shout out to my guy, Ibojai Nkene, for getting us to this point of the afternoon. He did sound a bit nervous, but I think we all do on a day like today with the football coming. Now, we've got 7 hours till kickoff, family, 7 hours, and we're going to get there together in one piece. Now, in this hour of the show, I'm going to ask you the question, how do you actually handle a day like today? And also, I'm going to give you a confession of mine about the way I work that some of you are not going to approve of. I promise you, you won't. Also, today at 2, we've got Adam's Afternoon Arcade, and today we're finishing sentences, so you're going to finish my sentences. And at 3 o'clock today, we're talking about the calmest man who ever sailed through a storm. But first things first, my people, a day like today needs the right soundtrack. So come on then, let me know what song I can play for you today right here on Premier Gospel. Get on to me on WhatsApp on 0303 040 1111, or text 6677 and start your message with the word gospel. What song do you need to hear today to calm your nerves? And family, remember, that confession of mine is coming up next. My mom might be hearing this one for the first time too, so keep it locked in. Be here to support me as I head into that part of the show. Keep it locked. I'll be right back.

What's happening, people? It's your boy Akil Henry. 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Yes, I play the very best in jazz from around the world, whether it's fusion, smooth, straight ahead, it all gets played right here on the show. 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
1: Yes, family, locked into Afternoons with Adam here on Premier Gospel. That was Coco Dupree and Deanie Boy with Love Never Fails before that you heard Faith Child and Mirazi with All Our Ears Involved. Family, if you're in the building right now, if you just got here, welcome. If you're here, let me know on WhatsApp 0303 040 1111. So family, a few moments ago, I promised you a confession, and they say confession is good for the heart, don't they? So let me just be honest with you about something. Here it is. I am the epitome of a last minute man. On purpose, by the way, it's on purpose. And I know some of you plan everything 3 weeks out with a color-coded spreadsheet. And family, I love you. I don't understand you, but I love you, right? Me, but when it comes to me, when I've got too much time to think, I overthink. I start creating problems that were never even there in the first place. But give me the last moment. Adam, can you do this last minute? That's me. I fly. I'm excel. I'm just amazing in those moments, if I do say so myself. And it's just because I guess it has to be right in that moment, doesn't it? You have no time to play around, no time to experiment. You just got to get it right. And that's when I find myself at my calmest, focused, sharp. It makes me just at my best. It really just, I don't know why, I can't understand it, but my mom's very similar as well in that way. And I get it from the calmness I get from my dad, though. The calmness is, he taught me as a kid, always, all of us actually taught us, that in the moment where things are going crazy, never panic, never react, just take your time to respond. And in those moments, you can then control the outcome. If you lose control, if you're crazy, if you're panicking, you don't get to control what's going on. So ultimately, in those moments, I'm still calm, I'm still collected, I'm still able to focus, even when things go wrong. And that's built into me in my life now. And the only thing that really does get me and beats me regularly is very excited about something, then I can't wait, I'm really excited, I can't sleep. Like tonight, last night, I struggled a bit to sleep, I was thinking about the game today, but I'm excited about it, more so than fear or panic, or it's just like, oh man, are we going to win? I have to watch the France game as well, boy, they got beat up bad. Anyway, that's what I'm trying to say. I want to find out from you though, which one are you? Which kind of version of the person are you, family? Are you the color-coded planner, like I reckon Deborah and Steph are? Or are you like me, last minute, cool head, the guy who I can pack my bag to go to America in half an hour before I need to leave? That's me. Pick your side, family. 0303 040 1111. I want to know all about your planning style. And speaking of the night before, I asked you yesterday to pay attention to yours. Time to compare notes next, family. Let's keep it locked in. We'll be right back after this.
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Uni Edwards and DJ Nicholas Peng here on Premier Gospel with Never Lose My Faith. Before that, you heard Chris Wesley and Undignified with Redeemed. You're locked into Premier Gospel, your boy Adam Brooks, in the building here all the way up until 4 p.m. Now, yesterday, family, I told you to notice how you spend the night before a big day. Well, last night for some of us was when we got the big game tonight, Argentina versus England. People are panicking, people are scared, people are excited. All these things are happening to all of us all over the place, right? So be honest with me though, if you were, even if it's not about last night, but in anything where you're excited or preparing for something to come in the future, how do you do? Do you sleep like a champion, or are you staring at the ceiling at 3 a.m. playing out the penalty shootout in your mind, or things that haven't even happened yet? Because here's the thing that happens with the night before. It kind of shows you who you are to a certain extent, doesn't it? Some of us are iron outfit and sleep like a baby. We're ready to go. Morning, everything's prepared. We're good to go. Some of us are like that. And some of us rehearse a conversation that will never take place. And some of us, we're up making a lasagna at midnight because of the nervous energy. Or cleaning the kitchen at 3 o'clock in the morning. I don't know if you do that. I've done that before in the past. Doing crazy things just to kind of get rid of the nervous energy somewhere out of us, right? Whatever yours looked like last night, or even on those nights before big things, I want to hear about it. Because I promise you, whatever you did last night, for example, somebody else in this family today has done something even funnier than that. What were you doing last night as you prepare for this? Or what do you do on those nights? Let me know on WhatsApp on 0303 040 111. I'm telling you, the funnier it is, the better, to be honest with you. But yeah, let me know what's up again. And family, coming up, the best advice anyone has given you about pressure. I want to hear from you. What's the best advice someone said? You know, Adam, do this and you're going to be fine. Or Steph, when you feel this way, do that. I want to hear yours. And tell me who it was and the context, like my dad's with the pressure thing. What's your advice? What's been given to you? And what do you live by? Let me know. Keep it locked. I'll be right back.

Oche Peng here on Premier Gospel with Perfect. You're locked into Afternoons with Adam right here on Premier Gospel. Just gone 1:30 on this Wednesday, the 15th of July, 2026. Now, family, I'm really excited to see your night before stories, and I'm genuinely excited to see them because I know mine are crazy as well. I'd love to hear yours too. Now, here's what I really want to take from this though, family, because I told you about my dad's line to us as kids earlier. He says, basically, never panic, never react in the moment. Take some time to respond, because a response is more thought through. Reaction is immediate and it can cause anything. You know, if you react to some things, it's like you end up in bigger trouble. But if you respond, it's measured. Does that make sense? So that's what we've been taught as kids to do. And it's really helped me through my life. Never, ever react. Never panic. Just respond. I mean, that wasn't from a book, fam. That's from my parents. I watched them live it. I watched them tell us. I watched them show us every day. And it went into me. And I reckon you have definitely had one of those moments where someone shared some advice with you that you've now embedded in your heart or your mind that you use in moments of panic or pressure. Like your nan, who says, "What's for you won't pass you." You know, the kind of sayings like that, or your mum says, just baby, don't worry, just start where you are. Or your uncle, whose entire philosophy was, "Chum, man, it's gonna work out, brother, don't worry. Them things there, you know what? The words that someone older said to you once that you still hear in your head when things get tight. What are those words? Go on, family, let me know the best pressure advice that you've ever got and who gave it to you as well. Let's get them the advice shared amongst us as a family, because we all need it. I need it, you need it, and I'm pretty sure there's someone who's given you something like that that you use even to this day. Get to me on WhatsApp on 0303 040 1111, or send a text on 66777, starting your message with the word gospel. And in a couple of minutes, family, we can talk about the things that us overthinkers sometimes need to hear before a night like tonight. And it's all about these major disasters that we've thought of but that never happened. Keep it locked, family. I'll be right back.

0: 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I'm also leaving a gift in my will for something that's been truly special in my life that will continue God's work.
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frustration. I was near Black Horse Road in a coach and I think about where man's heading. Best advice was stick your neck in. Can't control this game like wrestling. Chat to the bros like no more stressing. And the Lord's gonna show you blessing. Food to the door. Rice and peas with a jerk take too impressive. I know about wrestling. I'm stone cold, I'ma stun these youths. I'm in the booth and I come with troops. I'm in Peckham doing up stew. Look at what screws can do.

0: on the map. 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Hungry, trying to find where steak is. Bro, trying to make it. Trying to knock down doors, no bailiff. I'm in the Yester in 08, trying to find out where the space is. This beautiful game is amazing. It's a lot though, and I'm changing. I'm trying to show them through demonstration. I was near Black Horse Road in the coach, and I think about where man's heading. Best advice was stick your neck in. Can't control this game like reffing. Chat to the pros like no more stressing. And the Lord's gonna show you blessing. Food at the door. Rice and peas to the jerks, it's too impressive. Lively.
1: Sounds of Name Bliss playing here on Premier Gospel with Iniesta Flow. Before that, you heard the sounds of DJ Haddon with the Highest Praise. You're locked into Afternoons with Adam, your boy Adam Brooks, in the building with you this match day, Wednesday, the 15th of July, 2026. And today we're talking about how we handle the weight, the night before, that pressure. Let me tell you something that changed how I think about worry in my life. And in fact, before I do that, let me tell you what Steph said. Her advice, Steph said that we should have a nap if possible. Just have a bit of a rest, sleep. Some people might struggle with that one, but it's a great piece of advice. Particularly, it helps pass the time. I know that for me, sometimes just going to sleep and waking up a few hours later helps. It really, really does. But let me tell you what changed for me and how I think about worry anyway. At some point, I look back at all the things that have kept me up at night over the years. You know, the meetings that I've dreaded, interviews, conversations, the actual rehearsed conversation I had where it's going to go this way, or she's going to say this, or he's going to say that. And all the results I feared happening. And I realized that the vast majority of them absolutely never, ever happened. After all the overthinking, all those problems I built in my own head, literally brick by brick at 2 o'clock in the morning, most of them never even turned up. And I suffered them twice then, because once in my imagination and once more finding out they weren't even real. So here's a thought for today, family, and especially for those of us who are excited and nervous and worried about tonight as well. Whatever you're waiting on, not just the football, by the way, the version of tonight in your head, that's not information at all. It's imagination, and you do not have to live in that place, family. You don't have to live in your imagination. Do you get what I'm saying? It's not necessarily going to turn out the way you think. So don't worry until you get to it. Now, be honest with me, family. What's one thing you're worried sick about that never actually happened? You know, something you panicked about for ages, and then you got to the day and it's like, oh, that was easy. Let me know on WhatsApp, 0303-040-111. Some of you need to free yourselves of this information. So let me know on WhatsApp. Coming up, we're going to wrap up this hour in a minute, and then we're going to head into some of the amazing games we're playing in this next hour on Afternoon Arcade. So keep it locked, family. Your boy Adam Brooks in the building. I want to hear from you again. 0303-040-111 or text 66777, making your first word gospel.

0: My guy, Call That Music, playing here on Premier Gospel with I Could Sing Of Your Love. Family, you're locked into Afternoons with Adam here on your favourite gospel radio station. Listen, it's Wednesday, the 15th of July. Only 6 hours now to kick off. Oh, boy, it's getting close, man. It's getting close. So we've been asking about our last minute kind of confessions. What do you do when you're about to go through something that's scary, maybe anticipating a crazy day the next day? Some of us make last minute lasagnas. Some of us clean the kitchen 3 times over at 3 o'clock in the morning. Some of us go to the wisdom of our nans and granddads and our uncles and aunties. That's what we do, some of us. And here's what Steph does. She messaged earlier, first and foremost, on Instagram. She said, maybe we should take a nap. That's what she said. But now she says, hey, Adam, I'm on my way home from a work road trip. And so I'm introducing my boss to your show. Thank you for that. Hopefully send me the name so I can shout them out as well, as he gives me control of what we listen to. Love that. Depending on the pressure, I handle it differently. As a creative, at the moment, one of the things I love to do is throw a lump of clay on a mini wheel, ignore my phone and the outside world, and try and make something. Or I'll thump it back down into a lump of clay and try again. Okay, so you do something practical, take your mind off things. I love that, Steph. And Mama Thorpe, Jonah is in the building too. Let's have a listen to what she has to say.
1: 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God bless you today on this lovely, hot and breezy afternoon. Talking about what kind of person we are. So, okay, I am a very organized person. I like to plan way in ahead. I may not jot things

but I'm also flexible. Some things I leave to last minute because I know if it's the last minute, then I just have to get up and do it. So I'm quite flexible. But on a whole,

0: 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We just heard from so many of you in the chat, and I'm going to get to those messages in the next hour. Send me advice.
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1: Hello, I'm Rachel Huston. Goodbye. The simple last word from Sir Keir Starmer at his final Prime Minister's questions. He got a standing ovation from many MPs after defending his time in office and saying he'll support his successor, Andy Burnham. But his opponents put the boot in one final time. The Lib Dem leader compared him to the main character in Toy Story 5. More tributes have been paid to Anne Widdecombe in the Commons. In speaking to Premier, John Pontifex from Aid to the Church in Need said he would remember Anne as a friend and a firm advocate of the persecuted church. The US has launched fresh airstrikes against Iran. Washington says it's retaliation for Tehran's attacks on ships trying to pass through the Strait of Hormuz. And England face Argentina tonight in their World Cup semi-final in Atlanta, chasing only their second final. The winners play Spain on Sunday.
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0: The sounds of the legendary Andre Crouch kicking off the 2 o'clock hour here on Premier Gospel with Soon and Very Soon. Yeah, family, good afternoon. Welcome to Afternoons with Adam right here on your favourite gospel radio station. We're getting ready for our game time with Adam's Afternoon Arcade. And all day, family, we've been talking about nerves and waiting and the people who taught us how to be calm in those moments. So today's game is made just for that. It's finish my sentence and I'm going to start a sentence. You will finish it with your story and the best answers get read out here at the end of the hour. But before we get into that, cool messages came in the last hour that I missed just at the last part of the show. So we had a message in from Imani in the building saying she loved the song Nobody Greater, and she loves and she deeply says she deeply praises God for that. We do praise God for that. Imani, thank you for getting involved. Andrew is Jeff and my guys in the building says, listening now on my tea break to Sir Adam. Welcome to the show. Thank you, Andrew, for that. He says, all the male presenters are sirs. Why? Because they are knights of the Lord. Yes, I like that. Sir Adam. Love the sound of that. Love that. And Imani said another one saying, super tired. Catch you later. Okay, well, have a great day, Imani. Keep us on in the background. We'll keep you company as you have a little nap. Now, family, we're going to get into the game. It's time for Adam's Afternoon Arcade. Family, today we're playing a game where we're finishing my sentences. You are finishing my sentences. So here is the first one, family. The most nervous I've ever been was... What was that? Finish that sentence and I'll go first so you know the standard. The most nervous I've ever been was the first time I ever opened a microphone on the radio when it's live, right? Live. My mouth went so dry. I sound like I've been in a desert for about 4 years. That's one of the most nervous times in my life. What's yours though? Your turn. Finish the sentence. The most nervous I've ever been was. What's the end of that sentence? WhatsApp me on 0303 040 1111 or text 6677, starting your message with the word gospel. The next one is coming, family, and it's about last night. So some of you are already in trouble, aren't you? Keep it locked. I'll be right back.
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0: happy playing on Premier Gospel with Musico. You're locked into Afternoons with Adam here on Premier Gospel. Fam, what's going on? I hope you are good. Today's Adam's Afternoon Arcade is all about finish my sentence. Now, sentence one is already out there, and your nervous moments are already making me feel better about mine. We'll share those at the end of this hour. Now, sentence number two to finish for you is this one, family. And after this morning's conversation, I know there's some gold out there. I know you've got some amazing ones out here. This is the sentence. The night before my big day, I... What? What'd you do? Finish that sentence. Weddings, interviews, results day, the day you met the in-laws. Oh gosh, the day you met your in-laws. What did you do the night before? And what does it look like for you? Mine involved ironing one shirt 17 times. Put it that way. So let me know yours on 0303-040-1111. Finish the sentence for me one more time. The night before my big day, I what? What do you do, family? Again, WhatsApp 0303-040-1111 or text 66777, making your first word gospel. And I've got another sentence after this as well, and it's a tribute to somebody in your life. So let's listen to that one. Keep it locked, family. I cannot wait to see your responses to this one.
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11: Calling Joy, Toby, Kofi, Marsha, Mercy, Peace, Tolu, Olu, Daniel, Leroy, Samuel, and Karen. I know it's been a while. It's time to come home.

Family, the sounds of Corin Hawthorne playing here on Premier Gospel with a top two, your boy Adam Brooks in the building. This is Afternoons with Adam. We are in the arcade right now playing our game, Finish a Sentence, and we're in the last part of the game. So we've done two already, two down and one to go. Here's the last one, family, and it's a great one. It's also a double entendre for a tribute to someone in your life who you love as well. So here, this is the sentence. The calmest person I know is blank, so fill in their name, and their secret is, and then finish that sentence, because every one of us in our family, we've all got somebody who's just that person who's cool, calm, who doesn't flap when the pot boils over, when something goes crazy, when someone crashes into the car, when, you know, they're just calm, they manage things, they do things well, and they help you feel calmer as well. You know that one? Name that person, brag about them today, family. And if you know their secret, share it with us too as well, because tonight of all nights, if you're an England fan, you're going to absolutely need that. Now, to get involved, it's WhatsApp, family, 0303 040111, or text 6677, starting your message with the word gospel. Again, remember, the sentence is, the calmest person I know is, and their secret is, finish the sentence, family. In a few minutes, something for your summer holiday packing is on the way, and then we're going to get to your best answers. Keep it locked.

0: Me, Theo Madison, right here, talking about the Nigerian grandmother who basically spoke life over her grandchildren not having it. She was a spiritual compromiser. She was praying for an imaginary friend that her granddaughter had, and she said she wasn't having none of it at all.
1: Uncle Theo, that Niger grandma is amazing. That is me right there. She's hit the hammer on the nail right there. It's better for us to start things from the beginning than to be delaying and leaving things until, you know, you can't go back on it.
2: Hey, Theo. Yeah, talk about that Nigerian grandma. For me, the look still works, even as the adult children. Their look still works.
3: About your Nigerian grandmother. I am that grandmother, Jamaican style, and I was that mother with my children. Nothing is going to penetrate through them. There's a force field around them. The blood of Jesus covers them. So we have to be mindful of familiar and monitoring spirits, and children are very sensitive. I'm not having none of that imaginary friend business. No.
0: If you're the only child, what you can do, you're going to have to play with somebody, and you're just by yourself, you can play. Not a problem. I can accompany and say, my friend Johnny and my friend Mark, and I say, go in the car, have an imaginary friend. No.
4: 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Ball.

Hezekiah Walker, Kimbrough, and the Love Fellowship Choir playing on Premier Gospel. The Lord will make a way somehow. You're locked into Afternoons with Adam here on Premier Gospel. Just come up to you half past, wow, it's gone fashion at half past two in this day of Wednesday, the 15th of July, 2026, also known as Match Day. Match Day. Now, family, your messages are coming in. I love that. Thank you for all the messages, and we're going to get to them very, very shortly. But before we do that, let me tell you about something. Now, when you're packing for your holidays, there's always plenty to remember. Passports, plane tickets, and sun cream, charges for your phones and devices and stuff, something even to read by the pool. But your Bible, your journal, and your diary don't need to take up extra space. Now, before I go into the next part, I've got to tell you, I love my Bible, so I'll take it with me. But if you're really short on space, if you're going on Ryanair and you have to have one of the small bags, then you're in luck, because Journa brings devotions, reflections, and space to pray together, all together in one app, ready on your phone. So when you're heading off this summer, you don't need to pack a Bible, a journal, and a diary. You can just take Journa instead. Now, search for Journa on your app stores. The word is spelled J-O-U-R-N-A. So devotions there, reflections, and prayer tips, all in one handy app. And as I said to you earlier, if you're a last-minute packer like me, it's one less thing to worry about as well. Family, last chance on those sentences I gave you earlier is next. And then we're going to read out some of your answers. Keep it locked in, family. Boy, Adam Brooks here on

0: Lee Vassie playing here on Premier Gospel with Teach Me. You're locked into Afternoons with Adam right here on Premier Gospel. Now, family boy Adam Brooks in the building. We're in the final stretch of the arcade. Adam's Afternoon Arcade is here. We've had three sentences in today's game for Finish the Sentence. Here is a quick reminder of all three of those sentences that you can finish now to get involved in the game. Now, the first one was, the most nervous I've ever been was, and then fill in the gap, blank, there you go. The next one was, the night before my big day, which could have been a wedding or an interview or whatever it was, I feel, what do you feel? And the final one is, the calmest person I know is, you can say Adam, and their secret is, they don't panic at the last minute. That could be your answer, right? Pick one of them, or all three if you want, and finish them your way, and get them into me now on WhatsApp on 0303 040111, or text 66777, starting your message with the word gospel. Now, family, keep it locked in. The best ones are going to get read out right after this. Keep it locked.
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0: 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Till a demon leave. You ain't never seen a demon scream. I just wanna make a demon leave. I just wanna make a demon leave.
1: If I feed on the word, they'll say I'm too churchy, so I'm

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I'm in the church, all screaming out Jesus, say Jesus till a demon leave. You ain't never seen a demon scream. I just wanna make a demon leave. Leave, leave, leave, leave. I just wanna make a demon leave. 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Yo, I'm on Jesus' team. I'm in the church, all screaming out till a demon leave. You ain't never seen a demon scream. I just wanna make a demon leave.

My guy Imran playing here on Premier Gospel and 678 Nath with Two Face Chef and Jesus Team. We're locked in to Afternoons with Adam here on Premier Gospel. Your boy Adam Brooks in the building. Thank you so much for this hour. I think you have become shy, family. You've become shy because I'm struggling with your responses to this one. A couple come in, but I can't share them, unfortunately. But what I will do is I'll tell you the answers myself, what I think my answers would have been if I was you. Now, the most nervous I've ever been, I said earlier, is one of the first times I ever went live on the radio. Like, doing radio live the way we do it here at Premier is very, very scary because, you know, if you say something, you can't unsay it. Like, you can't do it again or try it. It's live, right? That's one thing. Second, one of the biggest moments also was my wedding day. My marriage never survived, unfortunately. God is good, though. But that day, I was so scared that I was going to say something wrong or do something wrong. I was nervous like anything. You know, all those things you plan for the day and then it can just go wrong in a moment and you can't do anything about it. That was one for me. And the person who's the calmest I know is my dad. I get it from him, I think. I just don't lose my head and he doesn't lose his head. Even in moments where he should, I'm like, Dad, you can respond to that, you know, do something, man. He's like, no, it's cool. We'll wait and see what happens. I'll deal with it in my own way, in my own time. He's just calm and he's taught me how to keep my head when those around me are losing theirs as well. Does that make sense? And yeah, you guys are hilarious though. Thank you for your messages, even though I can't share them. And also thank you for being here with me this afternoon here on Afternoons with Adam. Now, what I'm going to do, we're going to go to the next hour of the show. So what we'll do, we're going to have a bit of time of talking about the man who was the calmest, even in the middle of a storm. And there's also a prayer for anyone who's waiting for something tonight. It could be the England win. I know we don't necessarily think we can change the outcome with prayer, but prayer does change things in some areas, doesn't it? In most areas, but I'm not sure about God's opinion on football. So we'll pray for you and your issues as well. So come with me, family. The arcade is closed for the day, but it will be open again tomorrow at 2. And we'll be back in a few moments to start the final hour of Afternoons with Adam here on Premier Gospel. Keep it locked.

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1: Good afternoon, I'm James Lewis. Sir Keir Starmer's signed off from his final Prime Minister's questions by saying I love you to his family and goodbye to MPs. He's also promised to give his full support to his successor, Andy Burnham. Meanwhile, the PM used his final Commons appearance in the role by saying we must do more to defend our democracy following the murder of Anne Widdecombe. He says it's chilling that three MPs have been murdered during his time in Parliament. Elsewhere, Spanish evangelicals have called for diplomatic intervention to stop the seizure of Iran's oldest Protestant church. The AEE, the Spanish equivalent to the Evangelical Alliance, wants its Ministry of Foreign Affairs and UN officials to act to protect St. Peter's in Tehran. And the Church of England's governing body has unanimously backed calls to appoint a lead bishop to speak up for more than 80,000 children in care across England. And that's the latest from the Premier News team.
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1: Yes, family, locked into the afternoons with Adam right here on Premier Gospel. Your boy Adam Brooks in the building with you all the way up until 4 o'clock this afternoon. Now it's just gone 3 o'clock this Wednesday, the 15th of July 2026. Your boy is in the building live from Birmingham today. And big shout out to my guy, Paul Cleggy Kegmeister, who's with Steph today listening to the show. Hope you're having a great time with Steph and hope you're having a great time on the way back from your work trip. Now, family, in the first hour of the show, we had a conversation. Last hour, we had our Adam's Afternoon Arcade. And this final hour, we're going to pray. We're going to talk also about the calmest man in history. But first, family, up very, very shortly is our track of the week. Jonathan Nelson, When I Think, I Thank. Listen, family, it's 5 hours to kick off. Oh, Lord, what are we going to do? 5 hours till England take on Argentina in the World Cup semi-final. So let's spend a few minutes with them grateful with that song is our track of the week. Also, family,

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Let me know on WhatsApp on 0303 040 1111, whether it's a track for your journey where you're going, or a track for your office as you're sitting at your desk with your headphones in. Maybe you are getting ready to get the kids from school. Whatever you're doing today, I have got a song that you are going to love. But if there's the one you want yourself, you got to let me know. Again, 0303 040 1111 for WhatsApp, or text 66777, starting your message with the word gospel. Family, come back to you very, very shortly with some amazing words on the calmest man in history here on Premier Gospel. Keep it locked.

0: What's up, everybody? This is Jonathan Nelson. I hope you enjoyed the track of the week, When I Think, I Thank. You can keep up with me on all socials. My handle is Jonathan Nelson Music on TikTok, IG, and Instagram. Make sure you keep up with me.
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3: Yes, family, our track of the week there with Jonathan Nelson with When I Think, I Thank. And when I think about it today, family, I thank God for you and thank God for you joining me today, spending your time with me in your presence. It's just an honor for me to be with you today. I want to shout out Steph again. She sent a message in that I missed earlier. She says, I was asking the question, like, what kind of advice would you give? What advice do you give, basically, to stay calm under pressure? And she says, as a Christian, it's not always easy, but try to take a mental step back, to pause, and importantly as well, to pray. Thank you for that, Steph. She also said before that earlier about, if possible, have a nap. And also, here's what Mama Thorpe Jonah does. Instead of panicking and worrying, here's how she manages her, like, late night pressure when you're thinking about the night before. Here's what she had to say.
4: Good afternoon, Adam, and all the Premier listeners. God bless you today on this lovely, hot and breezy afternoon. Talking about what kind of person we are. So, okay, I am a very organized person. I like to plan way in ahead. I may not jot things down, but I have it juggling in my head, having ideas, thinking of things I could do. I might wake up in the middle of the night and just drop down something beside my bed. Yeah, so I'm a really organized person, but I'm also flexible. Some things I leave till last minute because I know if it's the last minute, then I just have to get up and do it. So I'm quite flexible. But on a whole, I like to plan and organize and have things right. Can be able to swap and change. So when you plan ahead, you can do all these things, but last minute, you just have to get on with it and make sure that it's right on the day. And I've had some of those days, but I prefer to plan. So whichever one that we are, let's do what we can to the best of our ability. And that is the thing. All right then, God bless you. Take care.
3: What great advice there by Mama Thorpe, the absolute legend, Mama Thorpe Jonah. Thank you for that so, so, so much. I really appreciate that. Got a message in on the WhatsApp as well from Angel Eagle Eye. She says, the word of the Almighty Father, Philippians 4 verse 4, 9, amen and amen. That's the advice on what's the best advice you've been given about staying calm under pressure. Look to the word of God in Philippians 4 verse 4 to 9. Love that. Thank you, Angel. Also, family, you know, if you haven't had a thought about someone who shared you advice with you or a thought with you that stuck with you over time about how to deal with pressure, those moments, send it in on WhatsApp, 0303 040 1111. There's still some time for that. And next up, family, we're going to talk about the man who slept through a storm that terrified professional fishermen. That story's got tonight written all over it. Keep it up, family. I'll be right back.
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You are locked into Afternoons with Adam here on your favourite gospel radio station. This is, of course, Premier Gospel with your boy Adam Brooks with you deep into a Wednesday afternoon now. Family, it's been a great day so far. We talked about nerves and waiting and the people who have taught us to be calm. I talked about my dad earlier, remember, and I'll probably mention him again in a second as well. So let me tell you about the calmest person that I know of, though, that in the whole history of my life in the world ever. There's a story about Jesus and his friends crossing a lake at night. Do you remember this one? It's about a storm, and the storm comes in. It's crazy. Not a little rain and wind. It's a raging, violent, vicious storm. And these guys, maybe half of them, were professional fishermen, so they're used to storms. This is their office. It's normal, everyday thing for them. You know what I mean? They're used to it. And even they were terrified. So in all this terror, fear, anxiety, and worry, where was Jesus? Well, the Bible goes on to tell us that there's a detail that makes me laugh. It says he was lying down asleep on a cushion. Think about that. This crazy storm going on and Jesus is there lying down with his head on the cushion, relaxed, relaxing and maxing and chilling, yeah? That's what he's doing. I love that detail. And what they do, the disciples waking him up, panicking. And what do? He wakes up. He's not shouting, panicking, worried, scared. In fact, I imagine Jesus was probably frustrated with him, like, what's wrong with you? You know I'm here. Just chill. Relax. Don't worry, man. Don't worry about them thing there. That's what he would have said if he's Jamaican. And he doesn't panic. He just stands up. He speaks to the storm gently. He says, peace, be still. And the storm obeys him, family. And when I read that this week, I heard my father, my dad's voice. In fact, he said to us as children, never panic, bro. Never react. Respond in the moment and you can still control the outcome. I love that, you know, I love it. Even when things go wrong, if you take time to be peaceful and wait and respond rather than react, bear in mind the difference between a response and a reaction is one's immediate without thought and one is thoughtful and takes a bit more time. Respond in the moment and you can still control the outcome even when the world is going crazy around you. Now, family, don't get twisted. The storm was real. This was a real storm, crazy wind, rain, everything going on. But the peace they felt in that moment was realer. And that's the whole thought there, family. Take it into tonight. Tonight's game is going to be scary for some of us. Behind sofas, behind the cushions, scary to watch. Especially if it gets to penalties. Lord Jesus, have mercy on my soul. But take these words into your own nerves this evening. Peace, be still. That's all I'm asking. In a few minutes, we're going to pray.

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18: Put your hands on it. I bet you won't put your hands on it. All right, I'm gonna try it like this.

That's the legendary Fred Hammond playing on Premier Gospel and the Choir Room there with Love Never Fails. You're locked into Afternoons with Adam here on Premier Gospel. Your boy Adam Brooks in the building. Nearly 20 to 4 already. Time has flown by today on this Wednesday, the 15th of July, 2026, also known as Match Day, as England prepare for a big game tonight. And as a nation waits, plenty of us are actually waiting on even bigger things in our lives. Before we pray though, just want to shout out Jess and Ibe at Premier Gospel who are in the office today, literally. And Ibe is telling everyone, I have a face for TV and a voice for radio. I've been told before I've got a face for radio, so it's nice to hear the positive. Go to our Instagram page at Premier Gospel to see that video of Ibe sharing his compliments, and obviously big up to Ibe. He's just an absolute giant of a gentleman as well. Grateful for him and his example that he sets for all of us as well. And thank you for Jess as well, who's just such a hard worker. Also, make sure you check her out in the Judas video on YouTube. Go to our YouTube page and check that out there as well. Now we're going to pray, family. Tonight though, we're waiting for not just football, but also there's bigger things in our lives we're waiting for, aren't we? Not just England versus Argentina. Some of us are praying for family, children, husband, wife, jobs, all sorts of stuff. So we're going to pray right now. We'll be serious for a moment. Today's been fun, but let's get serious for a second. Father, today I thank you for every single person under the sound of my voice. I thank you for a day of laughter, Lord, and even laughing at ourselves. Lord, tonight the whole country is waiting on one thing, but you know the ones in us, in our family, who are waiting on even bigger and harder things as well. The scan result, the job answer, the phone call that hasn't come yet. For every waiting heart listening right now, Lord, do what you did on that boat, Lord. Speak peace before the outcome arrives. Help us not to panic, but not to even react in a moment, but to respond and to trust you with what we can't control. And tonight, Lord God, whatever the score, even though we pray England win, whatever the score, Lord, keep our joy deeper than a result. We pray this prayer in the mighty, majestic, matchless name of our Lord and Savior, Jesus Christ. Family, we say amen together and amen. And if that family was for you, just respond with three words, "That was mine," on WhatsApp, 0303 040 1111. Before the send off, before we get out of here, maybe we're going to have something a bit meaningful that you can be a part of as well. And then we're going to talk about kickoff together as well. Woo! Nearly there, family. Keep it locked.

Marvin Sapp playing on Premier Gospel with Close the Doors. You're locked into Afternoons with Adam here on Premier Gospel. Your boy in the building for the final stretch now of our day together here on Premier Gospel. Been so much fun hanging with you today. I love your company. It's so great to be able to spend this time with you every single day. Now, we've talked a lot today about the calm people in our lives, haven't we? So let me tell you something really, really important, because I think it's one thing to talk about the application of being calm and stuff, but also how we can also play a part in helping somebody bring peace into their own world as well. Now, Premier Lifeline is our national Christian helpline and is looking for some brand new volunteers. 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

Marvin Sapling here on Premier Gospel. We close the doors. You're locked into Afternoons with Adam right here on Premier Gospel. Family, can you believe it? It's almost 4 o'clock. Time for me to get out of here and say goodbye to you. But before I do that, just want to celebrate what a great day I've had with you today. This Wednesday, the 15th of July, 2026. Now only 4 hours up until kickoff. Crazy, right? Crazy, crazy, crazy. Now, a couple of you messaged it on the WhatsApp that I want to share with you. Sharon says, hey, Adam, I'm definitely a planner and organizer. This is to do with the question I asked earlier. Are you a planner, organizer, or you panic last minute and get it done? Now, recently, it's backfired against me several times as I've missed out on discounts due to booking things slightly early, which now caused me to rethink this process. On another note, staying calm in the midst of chaos and emergencies and under pressure is the best way to handle any situation. Your dad trained you well. I always try to do the same. Thank you, Sharon. And bear in mind, it only works sometimes. Don't be last minute panicking. It only works if you're built for that, like I'm built for it. If you're not built for it, it's going to drive you crazy. So don't do it if you don't have to. Steph says, see, Adam, Jesus had a nap. I told you, have a nap. And she did. She said earlier, one thing you can do if you want in panicking modes or when things are going wrong, just take a nap and wake up and start fresh. So Jesus did it on the storm. Maybe you should try that too. Good advice there from Steph. Lady Di is in the building. She says that prayer we just prayed a few moments ago was for her. So thank you for that. Love you loads too, Lady Di. I pray you have a great day and big love to my niece, Aaliyah Page too. And Toyin says, that was my prayer too. I have a job interview this afternoon and I'm a bit nervous. So thank you. Big shout out to you, Toyin. We're praying for you. We're with you and we know that God will be with you. Whatever the result, don't panic. Don't react. Respond. Take your time. Be peaceful. Be calm. You have got this in it. Right, you got this, Toyin. Have an amazing interview. Family, time for me to say goodbye. But as you get ready for tonight, watch the game with the people you love if you can. Shout, sing. If you hide behind the sofa like some people do, do it. Hide behind the cushion. If you need to, do what you need to do because it will get tense tonight. I promise you, it will get tense. But you know what we learned today? Never panic. Never react. Respond. Come on, England. And thank you for spending match day with me today, family. Genuinely, stay right where you are now because Gospel Drive with Cassandra Maria is up next and she'll take you all the way to the edge of kickoff. And tomorrow from 1 o'clock, we'll talk all about it, whatever happens tonight. Bring your voice, hoarse or not like me. Your boy Adam Brooks here in the building. Be peaceful. Have a great night. Come on, England. Let's go.

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1: Good afternoon, I'm James Lewis. Sir Keir Starmer has been given a standing ovation by hundreds of MPs after his final Prime Minister's questions as Labour leader. As he closed the session, he said, "This is the end of my political journey." Sir Keir also paid tribute to Anne Widdecombe, telling MPs we must do more to defend our democracy after her killing. Meanwhile, a man in his 20s has been arrested on suspicion of sending threatening communications to an MP. Reform UK leader Nigel Farage says he'd received threats on social media months ago. The Church of England's governing body has unanimously backed calls to appoint a lead bishop to speak up for more than 80,000 children in care. And in 4 hours, England will take on Argentina for a place in the World Cup final. Manager Thomas Tuchel says his team are hungry and admits it's a momentous occasion facing the defending champions. And that's the latest from the Premier News team.
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0: Shirley Caesar with a little bit of something old school, kicking off the gospel drive show today. Hello, hi, and welcome. How are you doing? It's a lovely Wednesday.
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0: Yes, indeed.
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0: And big shout out to Adam for taking us through our afternoon. Hoping that you are having a lovely, lovely, lovely day today. The weather is absolutely divine. Now, this is my perfect weather. It's not too hot. It's not cold. It's just right. I don't need a jacket, but it's also not scorching. I love it. I do. This is it. This is all me. With you until 7, coming up on the show today, we are, of course, going to be connecting through prayer, through our music, through the Drive Time sing-along, through our game, but also through the WhatsApp. So drop me a wave. If you're listening in right now, you can hear my voice. This is a message for you. I want to know where you are, and you can just send me a wave. 0303 040 1111. Play next. It's

Gayton Judd with Potter and the Clay, reminding us that we truly are just a piece of clay. God is moulding us all day, every day. Before that, it was Shireen on your radio. You're here with myself, Cassandra Maria. You're listening to the Gospel Drive Show on Premier Gospel. And coming up, we're going to be getting into our drive time sing-along. Yes, I have some great songs for you to sing along to. But before we get into that, do drop me a wave. I can see your waves coming in and I am waving right back. 0303-040-1111. The purpose of dropping me a wave is just so that I know that you're there, so that I know that you're listening, so I can say hello, how are you, how's your day going? The number again is 0303-040-1111. Your spirit charge is coming up right after this, but first is Order My Steps.

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1: G'day, my name is Marlon Hartney, Associate Pastor of Every Nation in One City Church in Cape Town, South Africa, and this is your Spirit Charge for today. A purpose bigger than yourself. Every believer carries a calling from God, calling that is often challenged by opposition and voices that try to silence hope. In 1 Samuel chapter 1, we meet Hannah, a woman whose pain reveals a powerful truth. Your purpose is often bigger than your personal breakthrough. Hannah longed for a child, yet year after year, she endured ridicule and torment from her rival, Peninnah. Still, she refused to let those voices cancel the promise over her life. Instead of becoming bitter, Hannah turned her pain into prayer and poured out her heart before God. When God answered her prayer, Hannah received a son, but she understood something profound. Her miracle was not just for her. So she dedicated her child Samuel back to the Lord, recognizing that his life carried a destiny beyond her own fulfillment. Samuel would grow up to hear God's voice, anoint kings, and help prepare the way for God's redemptive plan and ultimately the coming of Christ. Hannah's story reminds us that some of our deepest struggles are not wasted. Your pain may be birthing purpose. Your obedience may shape generations. So here's the challenge. Don't let opposition silence you. Don't abort the promise. Press through the pain, because what God is birthing through you may be far bigger than you. I'm Marlon Hartnick, and that was your Spirit Charge for today.
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EC3 with Beg playing for you right here on Premier Gospel. Before that, it was that really wonderful spirit charge where he said a line that stuck out to me. He said, Hannah turned her pain into prayer. Oof, listen, if we all did that, how life would change. You're listening to myself, Cassandra. Big shout out to Cleves Oye, who have sent in waves upon waves. Cleves said, how you doing, Cleves? I am very, very well. I'm very, very well. My hair done yesterday, so I'm feeling good, I'm feeling fine, I'm feeling fine. Good is your sing-alongs, don't go anywhere.

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0: United Tenors with Here in Our Praise with Fred Hammond on your radio. Before that, DC3 with Beg. You're here with myself, Cassandra Maria. And if you're just joining me, just gone 4:30, you're locked into the Gospel Drive Show. And it is, of course, time for the
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0: Yes, this is where you control the playlist for the next 15 minutes. And I want to hear what you want to hear right now. What song do you want to sing along to? If you're stuck in traffic, or maybe you're walking home from school or from work, or for, well, I mean, if you're walking home from work at 4:30, then I don't know, maybe you left a little bit early. Should you be rewarded with a Drive Time sing-along song if you just skip it out of work 30 minutes earlier? But hey, I mean, if you have done that and you want to hear a song in particular, I won't reject you. Send it to me on WhatsApp, 0303 040 1111. I'm going to kick things off with this one. It's called Waymaker

0: Me, Theo Madison, right here, talking about the Nigerian grandmother who basically spoke life over her grandchildren not having it. She was a spiritual compromiser. She was praying for an imaginary friend that her granddaughter had, and she said she wasn't having none of it at all.
1: Uncle Theo, that Niger grandma is amazing. That is me right there. She's hit the hammer on the nail right there. It's better for us to start things from the beginning than to be delaying and leaving things until, you know, you can't go back on it.
2: Hey, Theo. Yeah, talk about that Nigerian grandma. For me, the look still works, even as the adult children. Their look still works.
3: About your Nigerian grandmother. I am that grandmother, Jamaican style, and I was that mother with my children. Nothing is going to penetrate through them. There's a force field around them. The blood of Jesus covers them. So we have to be mindful of familiar and monitoring spirits, and children are very sensitive. I'm not having none of that imaginary friend business. No.
0: If you're the only child, what you can do, you're gonna have to play with somebody, innit? You're just by yourself, you can play. Not a problem. I can accompany and say my friend Johnny and my friend Mark, and I say, go in the car with an imaginary friend. No.
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0: Papa San, DJ Mac, Crash Dummy with Real Talk on your radio. You're listening to myself, Cassandra Maria. Welcome. If you're just joining me, we're doing our Drive Time sing-along, and it is the part of the show where I want you to let me know what you want to listen to.
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0: Yes, we are doing our Drive Time sing-along, and I have a request in from Oye, who said he wants to hear this song on the show. He's currently at school getting some marking done. You know what? I think if I were a school teacher, that would probably be my favourite part of being a school teacher. Just all them ticks. That's all it is. I think I'd like it. Anyway, this is for you, Oye.

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Does it ever feel like a chore? 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

0: Joshua Kelser helping us feel very warm in this sunshine with You Are My Everything. Before that, it was Israel House with Free Indeed, as requested by the wonderful Oye, who, by the way, I said he. Oye is in fact a she, yes. And you know what? It's unisex names. Oye, Tala, Tolu. What's a unisex name? That's Jesse, also a very unisex name. I didn't realize it until I met a man Jesse and a woman Jesse. We might need to start sending out pronouns. This is what we might need to do to help me. This would really help me out. You're listening to The Gospel Drive Show. Welcome if you just joined me.
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0: It is a blessing to have you here, and coming up in your next 30 minutes, we're going to be getting into our daily game. 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Don't go anywhere. Play next. 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
1: Good afternoon, I'm James Lewis. Sir Keir Starmer signed off from his last Prime Minister's questions with a simple goodbye to his MPs. He's promised to support Andy Burnham and says he's proud of what he's achieved during his time as PM. Sir Keir also paid tribute to Anna Widdecombe, saying we must do more to defend our democracy after her suspected murder last week. Iran's threatening to stop further trading routes after the US launched a fourth night of attacks. The Iranian Health Ministry says more than 260 people were wounded in the blasts. Members of the Church of England's General Synod have voted against plans to rewild 30% of church land. The church is one of the biggest landowners, holding 105,000 acres, much of which is agricultural. And as England prepare to face Argentina in the World Cup tonight, manager Thomas Tuchel says his team are hungry. The winner will face Spain in the final. And that's the latest from the Premier News team.
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0: 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And I always say, go back and do it, because honestly, the testimony at the start of that song is so powerful.
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0: It really, really is. You're listening to The Gospel Drive Show. Welcome if you just joined in me. It's a blessing to have you here. It really is. And I'm hoping that you're keeping cool in the heat. I was saying earlier that this is actually my ideal weather. I have been staying out of it because I've been getting very badly sunburned lately. Very bad prickly heat, all these different things. But I like looking at it. It's nice to see the sun in the sky. It's nice to see blue skies. And always, on a weather of good day, there's always a very lovely sunset. So I'm enjoying. This is the Gospel Drive Show. And coming up in your next 10 minutes, are you ready to play a little bit of a game? It's called the 1 Second Song Challenge. And I'm going to be putting you to the test. Don't go anywhere.

0: Zahn Wigan with Rondell Positive and the Jaleed Collective. Nothing too hard. No, no, no. But you know what might be a little bit hard is our 1 second song challenge today. Yes. Are you ready to get into today's game? So I like to take out 15 to 20 minutes every single day where we let off a bit of steam. We play a little bit of a game and I like to put you to the test. I like to see how well you know your gospel music. So I'm going to play a second of a song and I want you to tell me what you think the song is. Are you ready? Here it is. Take a listen. Now, I chose this one because it's a relatively new song and often I would choose old school songs, but I thought, you know what? No, I'm going to pick a new song today and I'm going to see how well you have been listening to us presenters on here on Premier Gospel, because we play this song all the time and we always say who it's from, who it's by, what's the song called. So I'm going to see how well you've been listening to us. 0303 040 1111, or maybe it's one that you've got in your playlist already and you know it off the top of your head. If you do, drop me a message to that WhatsApp number, 0303 040 1111.
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song is. I've had a few guesses in already. Big shout out to Andrew, who got in touch and said, good afternoon to Commonwealth gold medalist in DJing Sis Cash. Oh, I like that. Sis Cash. I claim that. I claim it. Cleve got in touch and said, I know the tune, but not the version. No God, Imran. Oh, listen, Cleve, it's not that. It's not Imran. Here is your 1 second song. What is it? That is your 1 second song. So I'm going to give you a few clues, right? So this is an artist born in the Caribbean. They're going to be in the UK in August for the Big Church Festival. This song has, I want to say, 36,000 views on YouTube. It's got 130,000 streams already. It was a song that you may have seen it on the internet for about 2 or 3 months, right? I kept seeing people make reels with this particular song, and I'd go to find the song, and it wasn't released yet, but the artist did release it, I want to say maybe a couple of weeks ago now, but it's doing incredibly well, incredibly well. Do you know what song it is? 0303-040-1111. You've got 8 minutes to get your answers into me. We'll get back to gameplay next is When I Think.

Darwin Harps with Glorify Him. Before that is Jonathan Nelson on the radio. It's gone 5:30. It's the 15th of July. You're locked in listening to the Gospel Drive Show, and we are doing our 1 second song challenge. I've been asking you, what song is this? Now, the funny thing is, a lot of people, they knew what song it was, but they just couldn't think of the actual artist or the name of the song. But those of you who did get it right, well done to you. It is a song called Keep It Sweet by Your Boy Wonder. Well done if you got it right. Here it is. It's one of my favourites at the moment. I listened to it on repeat for an entire gym session, and that was an hour long. So that's how much I love this song. Here it is.

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1: 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Before that, it was Your Boy Wonder, Keep It Sweet. 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
1: Good afternoon, I'm James Lewis. Sir Keir Starmer signed off from his last Prime Minister's questions with a simple goodbye to his MPs. He's promised to support Andy Burnham and says he's proud of what he's achieved during his time as PM. Sir Keir also paid tribute to Anna Widdecombe, saying we must do more to defend our democracy after her suspected murder last week. Iran's threatening to stop further trading routes after the US launched a fourth night of attacks. The Iranian Health Ministry says more than 260 people were wounded in the blasts. Members of the Church of England's General Synod have voted against plans to rewild 30% of church land. The church is one of the biggest landowners, holding 105,000 acres, much of which is agricultural. And as England prepare to face Argentina in the World Cup tonight, manager Thomas Tuchel says his team are hungry. The winner will face Spain in the final. And that's the latest from the Premier News team.
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0: 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I am very, very jealous of you. Very, very jealous indeed.
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0: I know that you're not meant to be jealous, right? I know, but I am. I just am. I will be in Greece, though, for a wedding, so I can't be too jealous because I'm going to be having a good time. But that's going to be such an amazing time. You're listening to The Gospel Drive Show with myself, Cassandra Maria. Welcome. If you're just joining me, you're here for a great

Down Mac with So Beyond on your radio. I love this song. He says, listen, I'm out of bondage. I am so beyond that right now. I am so far gone from where I was. And I don't know if you ever do this, but I sometimes look back at things that I used to maybe think, the way that my mind used to work, some of the things that really used to hold me back and hold me down, and how far I've come, how far removed I am from that past person who had so many different things keeping me in bondage. And you just have to give God thanks for the journey, for the growth. Can I get an amen? You're here with myself, Cassandra Maria. You're listening to the Gospel Drive Show. Stick around, because I do have for you your spirit charge, which it is all about that. It is all about growth. And maybe you're currently in the process of coming out of bondage, and it feels a bit difficult, feels a bit uncomfortable. You're not sure what the purpose of this is. Well, do stick with me, because that spirit charge is going to speak directly into that. Right now, I'm going to play you an absolute classic to prepare your spirit for that word. No.

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1: G'day, my name is Marlon Hartnick, Associate Pastor of Every Nation in One City Church in Cape Town, South Africa, and this is your Spirit Charge for today. A purpose bigger than yourself. Every believer carries a calling from God, calling that is often challenged by opposition and voices that try to silence hope. In 1 Samuel chapter 1, we meet Hannah, a woman whose pain reveals a powerful truth. Your purpose is often bigger than your personal breakthrough. Hannah longed for a child, yet year after year, she endured ridicule and torment from her rival, Peninnah. Still, she refused to let those voices cancel the promise over her life. Instead of becoming bitter, Hannah turned her pain into prayer and poured out her heart before God. When God answered her prayer, Hannah received a son, but she understood something profound. Her miracle was not just for her. So she dedicated her child Samuel back to the Lord, recognizing that his life carried a destiny beyond her own fulfillment. Samuel would grow up to hear God's voice, anoint kings, and help prepare the way for God's redemptive plan and ultimately the coming of Christ. Hannah's story reminds us that some of our deepest struggles are not wasted. Your pain may be birthing purpose. Your obedience may shape generations. So here's the challenge. Don't let opposition silence you. Don't abort the promise. Press through the pain, because what God is birthing through you may be far bigger than you. I'm Marlon Hartnick, and that was your Spirit Charge for today.
0: This is Spirit Charge on Premier Gospel.

Deidre Haddon, Voices of Unity with Chain Breaker. Before that, it was your Spirit Charge. And we have Fred Hammond with No Weapon. You with myself, Cassandra Maria. I was asking you for your suggestions of what it is that you want to pray about. And I do have a few, and we're going to get into one in the next 15 minutes. So don't go anywhere. What I need to tell you right now, though, is about the Journal app. Yes, if you haven't yet downloaded it, then please do run over to your App Store or your Google Play Store and download this app. It's called Journal, spelled J-O-U-R-N. And it's a devotional app by us at Premier. And it's such a wonderful devotional app. I've got it on my phone and it's just very easy to use. It helps you keep connected to your faith. There's devotionals, there's prayer points, there's all kinds of things in it. So do make sure that you download it and let us know how you're liking it or anything that you want to feed back. Maybe you want to add something to it. Listen, let us know. Right. Your track of the week is coming up, as is our evening prayer right now. Here's this.

0: Yvonne E with I Will Not Fear. Before that, Frank Dean Holby, Way Too Good. You're listening to The Gospel Drive Show. And right now, before you go any further, we need to get into the
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3: 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This is your Track of the Week, When I Think, I Thank.

0: What's up, everybody? This is Jonathan Nelson. I hope you enjoyed the track of the week, When I Think, I Thank. You can keep up with me on all socials. My handle is Jonathan Nelson Music on TikTok, IG, and Instagram. Make sure you keep up with me.
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2: It's Gospel Breakfast with me, Theo Manderson, right here, talking about the Nigerian grandmother who basically spoke life over her grandchildren not having it. She was a spiritual compromise, and she was praying for an imaginary friend that her granddaughter had. And she said she wasn't having none of it at all.
3: Uncle Theo, that Niger grandma is amazing. That is me right there. 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It's better for us to start things from the beginning than to be delaying and leaving things until, you know, you can't go back on it.
4: 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Yeah, talk about that Nigerian grandma. For me, the look still works, even as the adult children. The look still works.
5: About your Nigerian grandmother. I am that grandmother, Jamaican style, and I was that mother with my children. Nothing is going to penetrate through them. There's a force field around them. The blood of Jesus covers them. So we have to be mindful of familiar and monitoring spirits. And children are very sensitive. I'm not having none of that imaginary friend business. No.
2: If you're the only child, what you can do, you're gonna have to play with somebody in it. You're just by yourself, you can play. Not a problem. I can accompany and say my friend Johnny and my friend Mark and I say, go in the car with an imaginary friend. No.
1: 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Oh.

Jason Claiborne, Pastor Mike Jr. with Our Morning. Before that, Kiera Sheard and Karen Clark Sheard, Indescribable, reminded us that our Lord truly is indescribable. And I was asking you at the top of the hour for anything that you feel as though you want prayed for. And many, many different suggestions came in, but one that was quite current and common through many people's different requests was for healing in relationships or in yourself. And so that's what we're going to pray for today. If you have something broken in your world, maybe it's a relationship or a mindset, maybe you know that your mindset is a little bit broken, let's pray. Dear Heavenly Father, Lord, we can often operate out of brokenness in our life. We can have broken relationships, marriages, friendships, Lord, and we're getting on with life and we're operating out of it. But we don't want to operate out of brokenness. We want to operate out of healed relationships, healed mindsets, healed hearts. And we're asking that the Holy Spirit can come in and restore anything, Lord, in our lives that has been broken, whether it is a mindset, whether it is a relationship or a marriage, whatever it may be. We're praying there is healing in these areas. We're praying that you can come in and heal the places and spaces that just need the Holy Spirit to flood in. We're praying this in the name of Jesus. Amen, amen, amen.

0: Lamborghini with All My Life. Before that, Victor Christian. Yes, you are. Yes, indeed, I will.
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0: And that is it from me. Yes, thank you very much for joining me right here on the Gospel Drive Show. Do stick around because it's Wednesday. From 8, you're going to have the wonderful Tamik with the hip-hop sessions. We've got a great DJ coming up. I'll be back tomorrow. Good evening and God bless.

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0: So that was Rush by Red Tips. Welcome to the Hip Hop Sessions. You are here with myself, Tanique, on Premier Gospel. And I just want to shout you out because you could be right now watching the England game, but you have chosen to lock into Premier Gospel and join me on the Hip Hop Session. So round of applause to you, or you could just be doing both. But anyhow, I am about to get into the very best in Christian rap music. And this first hour, I am going to be supercharging you and warming you up with the very best in Christian rap, hip hop, drill, grime, you name it. All right. So I want you to buckle up and get ready for this show. And I've also got some discount codes for a special event that will be taking place. And I will be sharing that with you throughout the show. So hang tight. Let's get ready to go.
1: I remember all them nights you prayed, but don't forget about the price you paid. You got to wait for it. What if I told you all them restless nights and endless fights would pay off? Would you stay for it? I understand it gets hard sometimes. You crossing

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Just wait for him. Go ahead, just wait for him. Go, go, go, go. Hey, just wait for him. Yeah. All right, let me hear that.

He's so Christian. And remember, we had him in the studio just a few weeks back. So if you want to listen to that interview, you can find it on Premier Gospel's website and also on YouTube as well. And before that, I played Girl Just Wanna by Josh P. All right, you're here with Tanique on the Hip Hop Sessions, and I am warming you up with the very best in Christian rap.

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2: G'day, my name is Marlon Hartnett, Associate Pastor of Every Nation in One City Church in Cape Town, South Africa, and this is your Spirit Charge for today. A purpose bigger than yourself. Every believer carries a calling from God, a calling that is often challenged by opposition and voices that try to silence hope. In 1 Samuel chapter 1, we meet Hannah, a woman whose pain reveals a powerful truth. Your purpose is often bigger than your personal breakthrough. Hannah longed for a child, yet year after year, she endured ridicule and torment from her rival, Peninnah. Still, she refused to let those voices cancel the promise over her life. Instead of becoming bitter, Hannah turned her pain into prayer and poured out her heart before God. When God answered her prayer, Hannah received a son, but she understood something profound. Her miracle was not just for her. So she dedicated her child Samuel back to the Lord, recognizing that his life carried a destiny beyond her own fulfillment. Samuel would grow up to hear God's voice, anoint kings, and help prepare the way for God's redemptive plan and ultimately the coming of Christ. Hannah's story reminds us that some of our deepest struggles are not wasted. Your pain may be birthing purpose. Your obedience may shape generations. So here's the challenge. Don't let opposition silence you. Don't abort the promise. Press through the pain, because what God is birthing through you may be far bigger than you. I'm Marlon Hartnett, and that was your Spirit Charge for today.
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The sun is shining, but who's there when it rains? And we all can't be the same, so God tell me which one's the snake. 100 prayers don't mean that you love me, show me you're real and keep the faith. How can I be scared of people? Don't you know I got God on my side? In the morning I say me a prayer, know that I'm good when I sleep in the night. Think about

Jeez, so that was Big God. If you know you serve a big God, then that is a tune for you. That's by Nico, Ime, and Shepherd. And before that was Keep My Faith by White Shady. And also Glory to the Lord by Jared Sanders. You are here on the Hip Hop Sessions with myself, Tanique, on Premier Gospel. And as I said at the start of the show, if you have just joined, I have a very special discount code to share with you of an event of one of our very own rappers. Okay, it's been given specially for those who tune into the Hip Hop Session. So if you want a discount code and want to know what the event is, hang tight, because I will make that known soon.

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0: time. I think we've got a bit of a theme going on here. So first it was Big God and now it is Free. So this is just telling me that we really are free because we serve a big God. And if you know that is true, when you, wherever you are tomorrow, I want you to remember that you are truly, truly, truly free in the Lord. And I want you to live that way too. We are not bound by our past. We are not bound by our circumstance because we serve the creator of all things. So that was Free, the remix by Mission. And before that, Jag Bajanti by Revla and also Rob Hill by Indie Tribe and No Big Deal. You're here with Tanik on the Hip Hop Sessions on Premier Gospel.
1: Me still marching. Ain't playing no games this year, man.

0: and the one and only DC3. And before that was Understand by Sam AT and Dungeon Tadashi. This is the Hip Hop Sessions with Tanique on Premier Gospel. And I hope I have been warming you up. We have not long gone past the hour of 8 p.m. I say not long, but we are actually soon to be approaching 9 p.m. actually, which will be halfway through the show. But before I go on, I am now going to jump into an exciting section that will truly empower you for the rest of the week. All right. So if you want to know what the very best in Christian rap music is, the Hip Hop Sessions on Premier Gospel is the place to be.
1: Let's sing and have my soul. You must be stupid. Ayana, when Satan tells me lies, I'm African muted.

0: Unlimited.
1: Let's go.
0: I thought I was too young to make a will, but now I have children, I realize how important it is. I want to make sure that they're fine if anything happens to me. So I've set one up. I'm also leaving a gift in my will for something that's been truly special in my life that will continue God's work.
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0: I told you I am gassing you up for this spiritual warfare, all right? So right now, that was Bible Don't Miss by Young Zay, and before that, Warfare by our very own female rapper called Ayana. All right, this is the Hip Hop Sessions with Tanique on Premier Gospel, and I'm going to continue with the battle rap.
1: B-I-C-D for L, brothers in Christ, brothers for life, you smell me? How are you telling them,
2: D? Nah, man, just come out of a prayer call. I'm trying to get alive with you, yeah.
1: And they thought Gospel Jewel was dead.
2: How could it be?
3: Live.
1: Live. Putting their back like Lazarus.

0: in the road and it.
1: Here, to be honest.
2: What we're doing is prime.
1: Oh, right.
2: Perfect.
1: Okay, that's
2: it just fits
1: right.
2: Their aesthetics. So look at it, you can't just see his face.

0: 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I'm protected.
1: John 19, verse 13. Jesus said.

0: finish to Celestia. The power of death can't get I. Christ will turn on an unknown deadline. The blood of the lamb can't jam, it's breaking yolks right down like an enzyme.
1: The meaning of a flesh.

So that section was finished off nicely by True Soldiers, which is done by Hunetu Hebron Milligram as well, all right? And that song is just reminding us that we are really and truly soldiers, all right? So when we are going through the war, you have to remember you are battle ready because you have the armor of God on you. And remember your scriptures that you must be speaking as your weapon as well as you are going through this war and the trials that you may go through, all right? And before that was Tetelestai by Kavod, Selagi 4G, and also Gospel Drill by Zelija Tishbite. All right, you're here with Tanika on the Hip Hop Sessions, but hang tight because we've come to the end of the first half of the show. And in the last half, I have a very special discount code to give you for one of our rappers' events that is coming soon.

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There was no better way to kick off the last half of the show than with Vontae Grace's Roadman. All right, I'm getting you ready and super charged up for this walk, faith walk. All right, but this is the Hip Hop Sessions with myself, Tanique, on Premier Gospel. And I've just gone through a whole hour of empowering, lively music to warm you up for the Hip Hop Sessions. All right, and this last hour here, as I said, I have a discount code, which I will be announcing soon for a very special event. If you were locked in last week, you would have heard some music that I played by one of our very own drum and bass artists called King Jims, all right? And he has a very special album launch party and a very special discount code for you that I want to make you aware of so you do not miss out on this fabulous event, all right? But I will be announcing that soon. But let's continue because I've got a very special banger, right?

0: Our cross will be that smooth, lacquered and veneered cross. Or have we come to the old rugged cross that's splintered, that bites our hand upon every grip? And so let us not be misled or misinformed. Yes, there will be a crown.
1: So that was Cy Knightley, Cross Before the Crown. Every time I play his music, you know, I really, really feel his heart in his lyrics and what he's saying. And the energy is just absolutely amazing. You can definitely tell his music is spirit filled. So I want to encourage you, as you are an artist, to stay close to God and in tune with him. Because when you are close, the closer you are to him, the more that you can actually feel his presence on your music. All right. But this is the Hip Hop Sessions on Premier Gospel. And I'm playing the very best in Christian rap music.
2: Feed with the gospel, brother. Tell me what we on. This thing knocking.

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Yeah, send me in, I keep it on me, I'm never lacking now. Yeah, send me in, I keep it on me, I'm never lacking now.

0: This is me, Theo Manderson, right here, talking about the Nigerian grandmother who basically spoke life over her grandchildren not having it. She was a spiritual compromise, and she was praying for an imaginary friend that her granddaughter had, and she said she wasn't having none of it at all.
1: Uncle Theo, that Niger grandma is amazing. That is me right there. She's hit the hammer on the nail right there. It's better for us to start things from the beginning than to be delaying and leaving things until, you know, you can't go back on it.
2: Hey, Theo. Yeah, talk about that Nigerian grandma. For me, the look still works, even as the adult children. The look still works.
3: About your Nigerian grandmother. I am that grandmother, Jamaican style, and I was that mother with my children. Nothing is going to penetrate through them. There's a force field around them. The blood of Jesus covers them. So we have to be mindful of familiar and monitoring spirits. And children are very sensitive. I'm not having none of that imaginary friend business. No.
0: If you're the only child, what you can do, you can have to play with somebody in it. You're just by yourself. You can play. Not a problem. I can't company and say, my friend Johnny and my friend Mark. And I say, go in the car, have an imaginary friend. No.
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the blood. Listen, that one is really getting you ready for this is a carnival season. So if you are going to some sort of celebration, hopefully a godly celebration, and this is one you can definitely play, Under the Blood by Alex G. And before that was With the Gospel by Mikey So Christian. You're here on the Hip Hop Sessions with myself, Tanique, on Premier Gospel. And soon I'm going to switch up the vibe to calm it down just so we can get a moment to reflect and be ministered to through the music. But very, very soon I'm about to drop that special discount code for King Jim's album launch, and I will soon have him in the studio as well, hopefully before he has his album launch, so you can get to know a bit more about him, his ministry, and everything that he does.

Strength and Song by No Big Deal and Sarah Juris. And also we played Peace at Last by Aaron Cole. This is the Hip Hop Sessions on Premier Gospel with myself, Tanique, and I promised that I would give you a very special code for an album release party that is coming on Saturday, the 8th of August. If you don't know the artist King Jimz, I definitely play his music. He is a drum and bass rapper. All right, and he is proper. I'm telling you, he is proper, mate, yeah? And he's King Jimz. Just to let you know, the Jimz stands for Jesus in me, all right? So King Jesus in me, all right? So his album launch party for his new album is on Saturday, the 8th of August in Southeast London, all right? And you will be able to find it on my social media page or his social media pages, all right? But I have a very special discount code for you. So if you go on there, right, to buy your ticket, then on Eventbrite, so just search the event, King Jimz album release party. In the code section, you have to just type in Tanique. The letters are T-N-E-E-K. That's Tanique. All right. So check out King Jimz's page for the link to his event on Saturday, the 8th of August. And it's called Nexus. All right. And that the time it starts is 4:30 p.m. to 11 p.m. All right. If you want more information on it, you can always hit me up on the socials and I'll direct you to it. But I'll definitely be promoting it on Instagram as well. All right. But let's continue with the hip hop sessions. I've got another promo right now for you. So jump into more. I used to move so hasty, in the past I was feisty, moving fast so crazy, but then I crashed on the main street.

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6: Today we rejoice. I can tell you about the storms of old, surrendering his presence. Purged and unformed to gold, broken and yielded, a vessel for the Lord to mold. About to reap in joy, that's for the tears I've sown. Today rejoice, I can tell you about the storms of old, surrendering his presence. Purged and unformed to gold, broken and yielded, a vessel for the Lord to mold. About to reap in joy, that's for the tears I've sown.

like the martyrs that saw the robes, hungry for encounters. 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I tore the chains and saw the yokes, the anointed made sure they broke. 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Broken and yielded, a vessel for the Lord to mold. About to reap in joy, that's for the tears I've sown. 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Broken and yielded, a vessel for the Lord to mold. About to reap in joy, that's for the tears I've sown.

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1: Way too shelly, studio cooking with Melly. 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Block boy, don't know about Jenny. Cream in the crop, that's Ben and Jerry's. We came up from a Simp and Selly.

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My Enemies by D1 and BG. Something I really like about D1 is he's never scared to talk about some controversial topics, especially dealing with the secular rap scene. You know, he's not scared to challenge them, you know, and put them in their place in a sense of negative rap and let them know that, you know what you're doing is wrong. Actually, we need to be enlightening the young people. So that's what I really respect about him. And before that, we'll See You Go by It's Casey and Melvelous, and also Reaping Joy by Brother Zion. You're here with Tanique on the Hip Hop Sessions. And not long ago, I just dropped the special code for King Jimz's album release party called Nexus on Saturday the 8th of August. You can search it on Eventbrite, and the special code for you is Tanique, T-N-E-E-K. All right?

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0: Dear Father in heaven, I need to stop doubting and trust you properly. Even if all of my loved ones drop me, I still know that you got me. I could be Daniel sitting in the lion's den, but I know you won't let them chop me. I make sure to remind myself that you're in control. Sometimes I get caught up chasing a moolah, but I can't afford to lose my soul. Thank you for filling this void.
1: Thank you.
0: Cause it got to a point I was feeling empty, craving villainous joy. I know some of you have a similar story. But down came Jesus Christ to give us a chance at glory. Now I walk by faith and not by sight, cause before my vision was poorly. It's only by his power and by his might that I'm rest assured. Salvation and eternal life, with the Lord I got the best secured. Who do I trust? It's you, gave me enough. It's you, took me out of rough. It's you, dear God, it's only you, who gave me hope.

Suddenly you, you gave me hope. It's you when I couldn't cope. It's you taught me how to float. It's you, dear God, it's only you. We go round and round in circles, trying to make sense of things. See, this life has principles, but we naturally want to rest in sins. And I'm far from perfect, I'll be the first to admit I was rotten done. But God so loved this world, he sent his only begotten son. Grace, thank you, Father. Faith, if I put it all on you, I'm safe. That's why I'd rather wait. There's nobody else like you, you're great. And though it's easier said than done, I choose your truth. I don't wanna make no excuse, cause life is a gift I don't wanna misuse. And for the rest of my days, it's you I'll serve. I make that clear, cause I know there's joy in the morning, so I stand strong and wipe that tear. And you realize the more you go through tests and trials, the more you learn, the more you handle, the more you firm. Navigating the twists and

0: up, it's you. When I couldn't cope, it's you. Taught me how to float, it's you. Dear God, it's only you.
1: Only You by UG Official. Yes, we need to remember that it's only God. You know, it's only Him, only God, only God, only the Lord God who can see us through and who is always there as a consistent in our lives, all right? So if you are dependent and relying on other things to fill that void, just know that the void that needs filling needs to be filled with Christ alone. That's the only thing, only true thing that will satisfy you, all right? And also, Pride Aside by Reconcile. This is the Hip Hop Sessions with Tanique on Premier Gospel.

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2: 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Holy Spirit, speak through me.

used by you by Holvi. Yes, I am praying and hoping that you want to be used by God. I certainly want to be used by God. There's no greater thing, no more satisfying thing than being used by him and walking in your purpose. All right. And also I played Treasure by Jay Solomon and Letitia. So make sure you check him out. He is a UK artist, quite a fresh one, actually. And we'll be having him in as well to have some discussions around what he does. But thank you for joining myself, Tanique, on the Hip Hop Sessions. If you had missed it, King James is having his album release party on Saturday, the 8th of August. You can search it on Eventbrite, and a special code for you to get discount on your tickets is Tanique, all caps, capital letters, T-N-E-E-K. Thank you for joining me on the Hip Hop Sessions. I look forward to next week. I have some fresh music which I'll be dropping for the very first time on the Hip Hop Sessions. So make sure you share, let people know. This is the place to be for the best in Christian rap.

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0: 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What am I asking? 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
2: 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Strength like no other. Strength like no other. Now lay your hands on yourself, say it reaches to me. The strength of God is reaching for you.

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1: Strength like no other.
0: Now say it reaches.
1: Reaches to me.
0: Let's declare it one more time. You are my

0: yes, Jesus. My soul says yes. My soul says yes. My soul says yes.
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0: Me, Theo Manderson, right here, talking about the Nigerian grandmother who basically spoke life over her grandchildren not having it. She was a spiritual compromise, and she was praying for an imaginary friend that her granddaughter had, and she said she wasn't having none of it at all.
1: Uncle Theo, that Nigerian grandma is amazing. That is me right there. She's hit the hammer on the nail right there. It's better for us to start things from the beginning than to be delaying and leaving things until, you know, you can't go back on it.
2: Hey, Theo. Yeah, talk about that Nigerian grandma. For me, the look still works, even as the adult children. The look still works.
3: About your Nigerian grandmother. I am that grandmother, Jamaican style, and I was that mother with my children. Nothing is going to penetrate through them. There's a force field around them. The blood of Jesus covers them. So we have to be mindful of familiar and monitoring spirits. And children are very sensitive. I'm not having none of that imaginary friend business. No.
0: If you're the only child, what you can do, you're gonna have to play with somebody, innit? You're just by yourself, you can play. Not a problem. I can accompany and say my friend Johnny and my friend Mark and I say, go in the car with an imaginary friend. No.
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5: Heavenly Father, I want to take time out to thank you. Thank you for the highs, the lows, the mountains, the valleys. 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And I got my family here, y'all. By the way, this is Jay Moss, Clark Sisters, and Kiera.

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1: Thank you for bringing me where I am right now.
0: I didn't think I was gonna make it, but thanks to y'all, thanks to you.
2: So this was definitely a family affair. The Clark Sisters, Dave Moss, and Kira Sherrod. I want to thank you. And fam, if you want to thank God, you are grateful for all that God is doing in your life. And you can testify, just as Limit Blaze said, that God did it. I want to hear from you. So send in your testimonies. Send in your gratitude notes and messages. 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

0: there. God is up to something. Things might look bleak, but God is in the background working things out for your good. Kira Kuki Show there. And family, that is it for today's Gospel Tonight Show with me, okay, CODF. Thank you for joining me today. I'll be back in the same time tomorrow. Taking us out though, I love you. 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Say that I love you. His shortest song ever. The fans want a longer version, but no. He is not having it. 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God bless.
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